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6: In this update, a person has been found dead after a house fire in West Auckland's Henderson. Joey Dwyer reports.
7: Emergency services were called to Forest Hill Road about 8:40pm last night, where the single-storey house was fully engulfed in flames. Acting Detective Senior Sergeant James Kim says a scene guard was in place at the property overnight, and the cause of the fire is unexplained at this stage. Police and fire services are investigating.
6: National is promising to crack down on people abroad who are failing to pay back their student loans. If elected, the party says local graduates will keep more of their pay each fortnight, while overseas borrowers will face an extra 1% interest on their loans. Arrest warrants could be sought for serious ongoing defaults. National leader Chris Luxon says 93% of overdue payments are overseas.
8: In some cases, you know, we've got, I think, 21% of overseas borrowers actually haven't paid back for 15 years and have no repayment plan.
6: Labour is launching an all-out campaign to win back Māori electorates from Te Pāti Māori. Te Pāti Māori is defending the 6 seats it currently holds, while Labour launched its Māori campaign yesterday, including promising more than $20 million to revive a dedicated Māori trades training scheme if elected. Labour Māori campaign chair Willie Jackson told TVNZ's Q&A the party is committed to win back those seats and get rid of an anti-Māori government.
9: We have a kaupapa, whakapapa Māori Labour Party strategy based around jobs, health and homes, and it's different to Te Pāti Māori's.
6: Blind Low Vision's urging people to assume positive intent from smart glasses wearers. Public discourse has largely erred on the side of caution, with some people fearing potential privacy implications. But Blind Low Vision says this technology will give people with low vision more independence. Community and Inclusion Manager Dan Shepherd says there's concern the negative framing could create some hostility. He says the community will be using them with genuine purpose. That's news.
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6: In sport, the Springboks are celebrating a series-levelling 33-26 win over the All Blacks in Cape Town, with coach Razzie Erasmuth unleashing an almighty rant over Dave Rennie's negative view of South Africa's scrummaging. Filip Hrgović has become Croatia's first heavyweight world champion. The 34-year-old has conjured up an unlikely win over Moses Atuma by stoppage to win the vacant IBF heavyweight world title in London. Ryan Fox has fallen 10 places to 21st at the Tour Championships in Atlanta after shooting an even par third round, and now he's 9 shots behind leader Victor Hovland. Daniel Hillier is tied for first at the British Masters, but had only completed 5 holes of his third round before poor weather and bad light halted play. That's sport. I'm Sandy Hodge.

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1: Met service forecast for central Otago. Queenstown, you've got showers. Westerlies becoming strong southwesterly in the morning. The high 12 degrees and expect a low 7 at night. Now to Alexandra, you've got showers as well. Westerlies strong this morning and afternoon. A high 15, low 5 at night. And over to Wānaka, you've got showers. Westerlies gusty for a time this morning and afternoon with a high 13 degrees and expect an overnight low of 5 degrees. Tomorrow it'll be partly cloudy with the chance of a shower.
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1: Kia ora, here's your Wānaka Road update. Haas Pass is closed north of Lake Hāwea due to a slip. Lindis Pass open, expect winter driving conditions. And there's a snowfall warning for Crown Range, it's open. And the Kawerau Gorge and Cadrona Valley Road, they are both open and clear. And for Mount Aspiring Road, take extra care. Remember, drive to the conditions.
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Sienna Spyro's Material Lover right here on Radio Wanaka. Kia ora, good afternoon, it's Liam here with you through until 6 o'clock tonight, playing you Wanaka's best music mix. Mumford & Sons to come in a few mo's, alongside a great classic from the B-52s as well. First though, classic now from George Michael, it's called Father Figure. This is Radio Wanaka.

0: B52's there, Rome. This is Radio Wanaka, the home of Jack Vander Hayden for breakfast. He's back Monday morning from 6 a.m. as Wanaka's best music mix continues on for a Sunday afternoon. We've got U2 on the way, Katie Tunstall's Suddenly I See, and a great song from Dua Lipa, love her. It's called Dance the Night, and it's here in 2.5 minutes next on Radio Wanaka.
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0: Brand new there from Alex Warren. It's Passenger right across your Sunday afternoon. It's Liam here through until 6. The latest news not too far away. Coming up soon at 1 o'clock. Between now and then, well, the best music mix continues on for your afternoon. We've got American Authors' Best Day of My Life to come. A classic from Fleetwood Mac. It's called Hold Me Before the News. And Notorious B.I.G. teams up with Puff Daddy for Mo Money, Mo Problems next.
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0: 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Afternoon, it's Liam here with you through until 6. The latest news here for you next at 1 o'clock. Soundtrack to your Sunday afternoon rolls on with some great music as the best music mix continues. Teddy Swims, The Door to come. Olivia Dean a bit later on with Man I Need and a classic from Katrina and the Waves. And about 10 past 1, it's Walking on Sunshine. The Foos, though, Everlong from them. It's here for you straight after the latest news next.
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7: In this update, Donald Trump claims a deal giving America majority control of Venezuela's oil reserves will cut petrol prices in the US, but the details remain murky. The president says the deal covers 65 billion barrels of Venezuelan oil 8 months after the country's former president was captured. BBC correspondent Peter Bowes says Trump's claim it will double US oil reserves is questionable.
8: We really have very few details about the nature of this arrangement with Venezuela. According to one US official, it will involve an as yet unnamed private company.
7: Labour's Willie Jackson says a buy Māori, for Māori strategy is needed to lift Māori unemployment. The party's promising more than $20 million to revive a dedicated Māori trades training scheme if elected. The scheme would include a contestable fund for Māori providers to design training around local skills demand. Māori caucus head Willie Jackson told TVNZ's Q&A, Māori unemployment rates are around double the 5.6 national rate.
9: We're not talking about your normal apprenticeships. It's such an opportunity, and we want to wrap services around these people, put them into work. We don't want them all going across to Australia.
7: ACT is promising to overhaul New Zealand's fisheries rules if elected. It wants to create a separate management area for the Hauraki Gulf, introduce a daily limit of 10 for shellfish, and permanently end scallop dredging in currently closed North Island fisheries. ACT also wants tougher penalties for illegal fishing and bigger, healthier fish stocks. The party's conservation spokesperson, Cameron Luxton, says they want to protect the resource while preserving the freedom to use it. National is promising to crack down on people abroad who are failing to pay back their student loans. If elected, the party says local graduates will keep more of their pay each fortnight, while overseas borrowers will face an extra 1% interest on their loans. Arrest warrants could be sought for serious ongoing defaults. National leader Chris Luxon says 93% of overdue payments are overseas. He says in some cases, 21% of overseas borrowers haven't paid back for 15 years. That's news.
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7: In sport, Springboks coach Razzie Erasmus has fired up over suggestions his side are illegal scrummages following his side's 33-26 series levelling win over the All Blacks. New Zealand counterpart Dave Rennie made suggestions during the build-up to the second test that South Africa were, among other things, walking around to appear dominant at scrum time. Erasmus says it's ridiculous.
11: The first six scrums in New Zealand at every single one collapsed. And it was a reset. So why is it only on their ball that the scrum collapsed every single time? So I don't come with that nonsense and saying we're walking around and you try and put that things out in the media.
7: The Warriors women are looking to bounce back from a record NRL.

0: W defeat by the Roosters last week when they host the Dragons at Mount Smart this afternoon. That's sport. I'm Sandy Hodge.
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2: Met Service forecasts for central Otago. You've got showers with strong westerly winds and an overnight low 6 degrees. Now to Queenstown tomorrow, you've got showers possibly heavy with evening snow flurries and westerlies gusty in the afternoon, a high 10 degrees, low 1. And now to Alexandra tomorrow, showers some heavy with evening sleet and possible snow flurries, a high 12 degrees, low 0. And to Wānaka tomorrow, a few showers with early evening snow flurries, then clearing to fine at night, a high 10 degrees.
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Teddy Swims, The Door. 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Liam here through until 6. Wanaka's Best Music Mix rolls on with Olivia Dean next. 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

0: Green Day's Wake Me Up When September Ends right here on Radio Wanaka, the home of Jack Vanderhayden for breakfast. He is back with you tomorrow morning from 6 a.m. On the way is Wanaka's Best Music Mix. Continues on for your Sunday afternoon, 30th of August. It is today. We've got Imagine Dragons for you, Radioactive to come for you, and Donna Lewis on the way very soon. I Love You Always Forever. First though, Sir Elton John's Rocket Man continues Wanaka's Best Music Mix next here on Radio Wanaka.
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0: Kiwi from 660. It's called We Made It. Right across the Sunday, it's Liam here through until 6 o'clock tonight, playing you the best music mix. Before 2 o'clock, Kelly Clarkson's Breakaway to come. Coterie, Kiwi music before the news with Lay Your Head. And Huey Lewis and the news, The Power of Love, great classic. It's here for you in 2.5 minutes.
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0: Right across your Sunday afternoon. 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Great classic from Aha, Take On Me to come. 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Duke Jamont's Ocean Drive though, here for you straight after the latest in news, sport and weather, which is up next.
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9: In this update, National says its proposed student loan crackdown doesn't unfairly punish graduates doing their OE. If elected, graduates staying in New Zealand will keep more of their pay, while overseas borrowers would face an extra 1% interest on their loans, with tougher penalties for those who don't repay. It says 93% of overdue student loan debt is from people living abroad. National Simon Watt says their policy is about people holding up their end of the deal.
10: I don't think it's unfair that Kiwi taxpayers have paid this money and they don't get their money back. And I think it's just an obligation around personal responsibility.
9: Labour is launching an all-out campaign to win back Māori electorates from Te Pāti Māori. Te Pāti Māori is defending the 6 seats it currently holds, while Labour launched its Māori campaign yesterday, including promising more than $20 million to revive a dedicated Māori trades training scheme if elected. Labour Māori campaign chair Willie Jackson told TVNZ's Q&A the party is committed to win back those seats and get rid of an anti-Māori government. He says the party has its own kaupapa and whakapapa-based strategy, which is different from Te Pāti Māori's. ACT is promising to put more fish in our waters if elected, with a shake-up of the country's fisheries rules. Joey Dwyer reports.
11: ACT wants a separate management area for the Hauraki Gulf, a nationwide daily limit of 10 for shellfish and other covered species, and an end to scallop dredging in currently closed North Island fisheries. The party also wants tougher penalties for illegal fishing and a shift away from simply maximising the sustainable catch.
9: ACT's conservation spokesperson Cameron Luxton says the focus should be on protecting fish stocks without imposing blanket restrictions. South Africa Rugby plans to take legal action against travel agencies who left fans without tickets for the All Blacks' second test against the Springboks in Cape Town. The union says travel agencies put the blame on them for the failure and will seek legal redress as a result. That's news.
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9: In sport, a spicy end in the media conference room.

0: to the Springboks series levelling second test win over the All Blacks in Cape Town. South African coach Razi Erasmus went on a prolonged rant on the All Blacks' insinuations in the media that his side gets away with illegal scrummaging. Erasmus says if that's the kind of tactics All Blacks coach Dave Rennie wants to get into, then he's happy to fire back.
1: If he's going to start moaning about stuff like that, then they're under pressure. Of course, last week we didn't moan after there was clear head contacts a lot of time. And today in the first 40, there was 4 head contacts and nothing was done about it. So, and then Lewitt get the first one.
0: The Warriors are preparing to roll out the least experienced halves combination in a decade against the Knights this afternoon. Jet Cleary will debut at halfback alongside Luke Hansen, who's making just his 3rd NRL appearance. That's sport. I'm Sandy Hodge.
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3: Met service forecasts for central Otago. You've got showers with strong westerly winds and an overnight low 6 degrees. Now to Queenstown tomorrow, you've got showers possibly heavy with evening snow flurries and westerlies gusty in the afternoon, a high 10 degrees, low 1. And now to Alexandra tomorrow, showers some heavy with evening sleet and possible snow flurries, a high 12 degrees, low 0. And to Wānaka tomorrow, a few showers with early evening snow flurries, then clearing to fine at night, a high 10 degrees.
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classic from AHA. It's Take On Me. This is Radio Wanaka for a Sunday afternoon. G'day, it's Liam here with you for until 6 o'clock tonight. Pleasure to be here with you. Thank you very much for having us on. Hope you're having a great arvo. Boyzone to come in a few mo's. Brand new country from Ella Langley. It's Be Her on Radio Wanaka.

0: Hozier's Too Sweet on Radio Wanaka. Liam with you for Sunday afternoon. Remember, we are the home of Jack Vander Hayden for breakfast. He's back with you tomorrow morning from 6 a.m. as Wanaka's best music mix. Well, continues on for your afternoon. Shaboozy and Jelly Roll's Amen to come for you. The Bee Gees a bit later on with Staying Alive. And a London Beat classic, I've Been Thinking About You, is here after the latest community notices next on Radio Wanaka.
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0: Florence and the Machine, Dog Days Are Over, right across your Sunday. It's Liam here through until 6. Latest news around the corner coming up real soon at 3 o'clock. Between now and then, the soundtrack to your Sunday rolls on with the latest one from Stella Leafley. It's called Boston. We've got Ice House, Great Southern Land, Aussie Classic before the news at 3. And Blues All Rise is next.
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0: 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The latest news next for you at 3. After that, the soundtrack to your Sunday rolls on with Sam Fender and Olivia Dean's Rain Me In to come for you. Passenger a bit later on with Let Her Go and a great classic from Peter Gabriel for you at about 10 past 3. It's called Sledgehammer. Live, though, heaven from them. See it for you straight after the latest in news, sport and weather, which is next.
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15: In this update, aid groups are scrambling to rescue survivors of massive floods near the Tibet and Nepal border. Almost 2,500 people are missing and the death toll has climbed to over 600. Save the Children spokesperson Amy Lefebvre is in Nuwakot and says roads are almost impossible to navigate. She says they're desperate to get supplies to survivors.
16: So that means blankets, we're giving out tents, we're giving out tarpaulin sheets, and also safe drinking water, because the water around here has been extremely contaminated.
15: More access to the Bay of Islands as its airport gains more flexibility. Government changes are coming into force tomorrow, scrapping one-size-fits-all length requirements for emergency stopping space at the end of a runway. Far North Mayor Moko Tepeana says the Bay of Islands Airport can now

0: people with low vision more independence. Community and Inclusion Manager Dan Shepherd says there's concern the negative framing could create some hostility.
1: Our community will be using them with genuine purposes in terms of supporting their access in community, and there is a risk that based on how they've been labelled that our community may be targeted.
0: The search continues for a missing tramper reportedly swept down a Canterbury Cass River in Selwyn on Thursday. The man and a friend were trying to cross the river in hazardous conditions while hiking the Cass Lagoon saddle track near Craigieburn Forest Park when they both fell into the river. One managed to reach the riverbank while the other was swept further downstream. Land search and rescue volunteers and police search teams are working through snow, flooded rivers and an alpine environment for the man. That's news.
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0: In sport, the All Blacks admit they'll need to adjust to Springboks coach Razzie Erasmus' improvements from Test 1 after the series was levelled 1-1 in Cape Town. South Africa's 33-26 win featured resolute defence and superb kicking off the tee from Cheslin Colby, who had 18 points. All Black assistant coach Tana Umanga explains how the box improved.
4: They were able to retain possession and get possession back throughout the game, whereas last week we were able to handle those areas. And so, again, we just need to be better in the next 7 days before we play them again.
0: 22-year-old Demetric Vaimanga will bring up his 50th cap for the Warriors when he's injected into this afternoon's match with the Newcastle Knights. That's sport. I'm Sandy Hodge.
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5: Met service forecasts for central Otago. You've got showers with strong westerly winds and an overnight low 6 degrees. Now to Queenstown tomorrow, you've got showers possibly heavy with evening snow flurries and westerlies gusty in the afternoon, a high 10 degrees, low 1. And now to Alexandra tomorrow, showers some heavy with evening sleet and possible snow flurries, a high 12 degrees, low 0. And to Wānaka tomorrow, a few showers with early evening snow flurries, then clearing to fine at night, a high 10 degrees.
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Sam Fender and Olivia Dean's Rain Me In. Afternoon, kia ora. This is Radio Wanaka for a Sunday. Last Sunday of August as well, 30th today. Getting into the brand new month, Tuesday next week. Oh, shabba, September. How are we already there? On the way, Passenger is Wanaka's best music mix continues. It's Peter Gabriel's Sledgehammer. 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

0: Annie Lennox, Walking on Broken Glass. This is Radio Wanaka, the home of Jack Vander Hayden for breakfast. He's back with you tomorrow morning from 6 a.m. Last day of August tomorrow. Hey, it's Liam here through till 6, playing you Wanaka's best music mix. And it continues on for you in a few mo's. We've got the Choir Boys, one of my all-time favourite songs to come for you. Run to Paradise for you on the way. Jamelia's Superstar to come too, alongside Ed Sheeran and Justin Bieber's I Don't Care. It's Wanaka's best music mix. Continues next on Radio Wanaka.
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0: Latest one from T Swizzle. It's I Knew It, I Knew You. Right across the Sunday afternoon. It's Liam here through until 6 o'clock tonight. Latest news on the way coming out real soon at 4 o'clock. Between now and then, well, the best music mix just continues on for your afternoon. One of my favourite songs from this guy, Sam Hunt, Take Your Time on the Way. Alongside Bon Jovi's Living on a Prayer before the news. For the Cardigans, though, classic for you. Loveful is here in 2.5 minutes.
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0: 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Afternoon, Liam with you through until 6. The latest news next for you at 4. Soundtrack to your Sunday afternoon rolls on with the best music mix continuing. We've got Benson Boone, Sorry I'm Here for Someone Else, to come for you after 4. Borderline, Kiwi music from them, their latest one, Watching It Burn, to come. And a classic from Prince, love this one. 10 past 4, I've got Purple Rain for you. The Backstreet Boys, though, Quit Playing Games With My Heart, is here for you straight after the latest news. Next.
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0: house was fully engulfed in flames. Acting Detective Senior Sergeant James Kim says a scene guard was in place at the property overnight, and the cause of the fire is unexplained at this stage. Police and fire services are investigating.
1: Our climate adaptation could be faltering due to a lack of defined roles. A recent Climate Change Commission's reports found serious delays in decision-making, creating a risk of higher damage and costs. Victoria University climate change lecturer Catherine Dyer says we're seeing the same issues repeatedly emerge in reports that remain unaddressed. She says adaptation planning will involve local communities, councils and central government.
2: And reports that are coming out are that a lot of the efforts local communities are trying to make are actually being stymied by the responses that are happening in more formal channels.
1: Recent negativity surrounding smart glasses could be overshadowing the life-changing impact they could have for people with blind and low vision. The wearable technology combines cameras, microphones, speakers and AI functions and have sparked fears they could be misused. Blind Low Vision Community and Inclusion Manager Dan Shepherd says privacy concerns are valid, but smart glasses will be a game changer for thousands of people.
3: Technology like this does enable independence for blind, deaf, blind and low vision people. Without technology like this, we can be confined to our homes, and accessing the community is really important.
1: A new survey paints the picture of how forest owners contribute to pest control. It comes as Federated Farmers reports difficulty for its members to stay on top of pests, despite tens of millions in spending. A survey from the Forest Owners Association finds the sector contributes $4 million to pest control, with activity across the majority of the forest estate last year. That's news.
4: Renting a car always feels like a bit of a battle. 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
1: In sport, the All Blacks are vowing to improve their aerial game after struggling against another South African onslaught in Cape Town. The 33-26 loss levels the series at 1-1. New Zealand assistant coach Tana Umanga says the Springboks are very good at catching the high ball.
6: A great skill when they're coming forward all in that traffic and they make their way to where the point of where the ball's coming down, and that's something that, again, that we just got to keep improving on. You know, we know it's coming, so we need to be better at that.
1: Meanwhile, the Sydney Roosters have lost halfback Sam Walker for the rest of the NRL season due to an ankle injury. Walker hobbled off the field in the 53rd minute of the loss to the Dolphins. That's sport. I'm Sandy Hodge.
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7: Met service forecasts for central Otago. You've got showers with strong westerly winds and an overnight low 6 degrees. Now to Queenstown tomorrow, you've got showers possibly heavy with evening snow flurries and westerlies gusty in the afternoon, a high 10 degrees, low 1. And now to Alexandra tomorrow, showers some heavy with evening sleet and possible snow flurries, a high 12 degrees, low 0. And to Wānaka tomorrow, a few showers with early evening snow flurries, then clearing to fine at night, a high 10 degrees.
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Benson Boone, sorry I'm here for someone else. Afternoon, this is Radio Wanaka for a Sunday. It's Liam here with you through until 6 tonight, playing you Wanaka's best music mix. Last Sunday of August already, into September come Tuesday. Kiwi Music from Boardline up next, brand new from them. First though, classic from Prince on Radio Wanaka. I never

0: before you go, there's something I want you to have.
1: Oh, it's beautiful. But wait a minute, isn't this...
0: Yeah, yes it is.
1: But I thought the old lady dropped it into the ocean in the air.
0: Well, baby, I went down and got it for you.
1: Aw, you shouldn't have.

0: Brittany, it's Oops, I Did It Again. This is Radio Wanaka's Sunday afternoon, the home of Jack Vander Hayden for breakfast. He's back with you tomorrow morning from 6 a.m. G'day, it's Liam here with you through till 6 tonight, and I'm playing you Wanaka's best music mix, and which that just continues on for your afternoon. Imagine Dragons to come in a few moments' time with On Top of the World. We've got Take That's Back for Good and a few Mo's as well. Great classic, though, from Eagles to come. All 6.5 minutes of Hotel California's next on Radio Wanaka.
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0: Bruno, I just might. It's Liam with you for a Sunday. Thanks for having us on here until 6 tonight. Bruno announced that he is coming to Aotearoa next year. All the details at ticketmaster.co.nz. He is going to be performing at Auckland's Eden Park. Going to be a massive show, I'm sure of it. It's on the way before 5. The All-American Rejects, Dirty Little Secrets come. Teddy Swims and Mr. Know-It-All before the news. And Fleetwood Mac's Gypsy is up next.
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0: 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Afternoon, Liam with you through until 6. The latest news next for you at 5. The soundtrack to your Sunday afternoon rolls on next with Billy Ocean's When the Going Gets Tough, the Tough Get Going. We've got Avril Lavigne after that with Complicated and a great tune from Harry Styles, his latest one, American Girls, for you at about 10 past 5. Rihanna and Mickey Eco, though, it's Stay from them. It's here for you straight after the latest news next at 5.
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8: In this update, the person with critical injuries from a crash involving a car and a motorcycle in Auckland's Flatbush this afternoon has died. The accident was reported to police at 1:35 and inquiries into the circumstances are ongoing. Eros Road is still closed. A new survey paints a picture of how forest owners contribute to pest control. It comes as Federated Farmers report difficulty for its members to stay on top of pests despite tens of millions of dollars in spending. A survey from the Forest Owners Association finds that sector contributes $4 million to pest control, with activity across the majority of the forest estate last year. Chief Executive Elizabeth Haig says it's primarily for forest health.
9: With climate change, we've seen an increase in pest and predator numbers, and post-COVID, we've certainly seen the deer population for browsers a lot higher than it has been.
8: More access to the Bay of Islands as its airport gains more flexibility. Government changes coming into force tomorrow scrap scrapped the one-size-fits-all length requirements for emergency stopping space at the end of a runway. Far North Mayor Mokko Tapania says the Bay of Islands Airport can now apply to extend its runway and accommodate more types of aircraft. He says this will provide another stable connection into the region. Mayor Tapania says their transport links come under serious pressure whenever significant storms hit. A new documentary reveals the man behind the All Black legend, Jonah Lomu, and the immense pressure of living life in the limelight. It draws on archive footage to tell the Lomu story. He died 11 years ago, aged 40. The doco follows him from his time at Wesley College through his

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1: In sport, Newcastle Knights prop Jacob Saifiti has been sent off for dangerous head contact on Warriors winger Luke Lalilii. The Knights shot out to a 16-0 lead, but moments ago the Warriors had drawn level on 16-all. The All Blacks are vowing to improve their aerial game after struggling against another South African onslaught in Cape Town. The 33-26 loss levels the series at 1-all. New Zealand assistant coach Tana Umanga says the Springboks are high ball experts.
4: A great skill when they're coming forward all in that traffic and they make their way to where the point of where the ball's coming down, and that's something again that we just got to keep improving on. You know, we know it's coming, so we need to be better at that.
1: That's sport. I'm Joe Gilfillan.
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5: Met service forecasts for central Otago. You've got showers with strong westerly winds and an overnight low 6 degrees. Now to Queenstown tomorrow, you've got showers possibly heavy with evening snow flurries and westerlies gusty in the afternoon, a high 10 degrees, low 1. And now to Alexandra tomorrow, showers some heavy with evening sleet and possible snow flurries, a high 12 degrees, low 0. And to Wānaka tomorrow, a few showers with early evening snow flurries, then clearing to fine at night, a high 10 degrees.
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Billy Ocean, When the Going Gets Tough, the Tough Get Going on Radio Wanaka. Sunday afternoon, Liam with you through until 6. Tomorrow, last day of August, into September come Tuesday. Avril Lavigne to come in a few moments. First though, Harry Styles on Radio Wanaka.

0: Kiwi from Sons of Zion, it's Drift Away. This is Radio Wanaka, the home of Jack Vanderhayden for breakfast. He's back with you tomorrow morning from 6 a.m. Evening. Liam with you through until 6. And, well, we've got some great music to come before I finish up with the K-pop Demon Hunters to come in a few moments with Golden. Kiwi classic from Hello Sailor, it's Gutter Black. But you can't beat this one. Genesis, Jesus He Knows Me, is here after the latest community notices as Wanaka's best music mix continues next on Radio Wanaka.
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0: Callum Scott there. It's Dancing on My Own right across your Sunday. It's Liam with you through till 6, which is just around the corner. So before I finish up at 6, we've got Shaboozy's Born to Die. Pat Benatar, classic Lover's Battlefield before 6. And Supergroove, Sitting Inside My Head, is up next.
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0: Rightio, that's me, done and dusted. Liam here, signing off for a Sunday. Been a great pleasure, as always, to be here with you. Handing over to the soundtrack to your Sunday night, getting straight into gear right after the latest news. Next for you at 6 o'clock, we've got Ella Langley's Choosing Texas after 6. The biggest song in the world right now, that one still. Billy Idol's Eyes Without a Face after we had about 10 past 6. And REM's Shiny Happy People a bit later on. Maroon 5, though, This Love is here for you straight after the news next at 6. Have a great rest of your Sunday night. Have a good week. I'll catch you next month. We'll see you later on. Boy.
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9: In this update, there are jobs on the line as questions remain over the future of the Warmer Kiwi Home Scheme. The scheme provides grants for people in low-income areas so they can insulate their homes and install heating. The Insulation Association is calling for certainty from political parties before the election, noting it's much more than a grant because it involves installers, suppliers and manufacturers. We're spending large sums of money clearing up damage from climate disasters when we could be preventing them. Since 2010, 97% of our natural hazard spending's gone to recovery and only 3% to reducing future risk. The Climate Change Commission's found we're adapting too slowly and risk greater damage and higher cost from extreme events. Victoria University climate change lecturer Catherine Dyer says we keep reporting the same problems without addressing them.
10: We may not be able to prevent extreme weather events from happening, but we can certainly change how it affects us and communities that are exposed to it.
9: A bid to save a protected tree facing the axe hangs in the balance after Tauranga City Council Chief Executive Marty

0: unsafe for people and property after several branches have fallen, including onto power lines. The removal order has been criticised by the Notable Trees Trust. NASA's new Nancy Grace Roman Space Telescope will help explore the cosmos like never before. The equipment's cost about $7.3 billion to develop and will travel 1.5 million kilometres from Earth. It's the size of a tour bus and carries a 300-megapixel camera. NASA Associate Administrator Nikki Fox says it'll reveal untold cosmic objects and shine a light on dark energy and dark matter.
1: During its mission, Roman will discover tens of thousands of new planets, billions of galaxies.
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0: In sport, the Warriors are allowing a 12-man Newcastle Knights side to stay in their NRL game at Mount Smart. Moments ago, the Warriors led 34-32 midway through the second half after two tries to Greg Maju. In the first half, Knights prop Jacob Saifiti was sent off for shoulder-to-head contact on Warriors debutant winger Luke Laulili'i. Counties Monaco had their first win of the NPC rugby season, beating Wellington 46-35 in Wellington. Counties captain Jimmy Tupou says scoring before and after half-time was crucial.
4: That's probably been two areas that we've probably been a little bit slow, so we put a bit of a focus on that to finish the half strong and then start well. I'm glad we started well, man, because Wellington came back in that second quarter and, man, that made us work for that one.
0: That's sport. I'm Joe Gilfillan.
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5: Met service forecasts for central Otago. You've got showers with strong westerly winds and an overnight low 6 degrees. Now to Queenstown tomorrow, you've got showers possibly heavy with evening snow flurries and westerlies gusty in the afternoon, a high 10 degrees, low 1. And now to Alexandra tomorrow, showers some heavy with evening sleet and possible snow flurries, a high 12 degrees, low 0. And to Wānaka tomorrow, a few showers with early evening snow flurries, then clearing to fine at night, a high 10 degrees.
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3: In this update, workers on Central Otago's State Highway 6 are making good progress clearing multiple slips. The Makarora to Lake Hawea section closed on Friday after heavy rain loosened material on hillsides above the highway. NZTA says crews have now cleared debris from 10 of the 30 sites, but are proceeding cautiously because material continues to fall at two locations. The highway will remain closed until at least tomorrow. Crews may be hampered by up to 8 centimetres of snow and strong winds forecast across the southern South Island overnight. The search continues for a tramper reportedly swept down Canterbury's Cass River in Selwyn on Thursday. Land search and rescue volunteers and police search teams are battling snow, flooded rivers and an alpine environment. Calls for us to regulate lobbying to stop big money exerting too much influence over public policy. New Zealand ranks last among OECD countries for managing lobbying risks, with a big fall on the Global Tobacco Interference Index. The Opportunity Parties promised, if elected, to regulate lobbying, address political donations and establish an anti-corruption body. Auckland University Professor Boyd Swinburne says lobbying isn't inherently bad, but there need to be checks and balances.
4: So it's just the unlevel playing field and the over-access that big money gets to public policy making.
3: Hundreds of family videos and years of research have gone into an intimate new documentary about rugby legend Jonah Lomu. The film, opening this week, tells the story of the All Black who died 11 years ago at the age of 40. It follows Lomu from his time at Wesley College through his rise to the All Blacks and the pressures of being in the limelight. Co-director Via Mafeleo says the film captures Jonah Lomu's quiet moments the public didn't see.
5: He went through a lot and he did get a hard time from multiple different places, and so it felt really important to just put a little bit more context so people could have a better understanding of his life and upbringing.
3: That's news.
0: Renting a car always feels like a bit of a battle, but in the stuffy, slow-paced

0: season game to go. The Knights prop Jacob Saifiti was sent off in the 12th minute but still scored 6 tries. The Warriors came back from 14-0 down early on. Co-captain James Fisher-Harris says he's most pleased with their resilience.
1: It wasn't going to plan at the start. Obviously, they got 3 tries up. Yeah, obviously a lot to work on, but I thought we'd done well to scrape it back.
0: The Warriors are one ahead of the second-placed Panthers on points difference. Counties Monaco had their first NPC rugby win of the season, beating winless Wellington 46-35 in Wellington. That's sport. I'm Joe Gilfillan.
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3: Met Service forecasts for central Otago. You've got showers with strong westerly winds and an overnight low 6 degrees. Now to Queenstown tomorrow, you've got showers possibly heavy with evening snow flurries and westerlies gusty in the afternoon, a high 10 degrees, low 1. And now to Alexandra tomorrow, showers some heavy with evening sleet and possible snow flurries, a high 12 degrees, low 0. And to Wānaka tomorrow, a few showers with early evening snow flurries, then clearing to fine at night, a high 10 degrees.
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8: Sorry, officer. I'm running late for work and I didn't realise I was speeding. I can't have been that much over, though. I mean, everyone's going that fast. And I'm the one that gets pulled
9: over the centre lane and crashed into an oncoming vehicle. She was going too fast, lost control. The fire team's attempting to remove the driver. We've heard it all. We've seen it all. Slow down.
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10: In this update, forest owners could play a more important role in the nation's pest control efforts. A Forest Owners Association survey suggests there was pest management across 77% of the forest estate last year. It says forest owners who responded spent almost $4 million controlling over 16,000 pests in that period. Association Chief Executive Elizabeth Hay says there should be more collaboration at a national level.
11: There's a lot of work that we could do on ensuring that coordination between landowners and making sure that we're all doing our bits to try and manage these species effectively.
10: The Bay of Islands may soon be able to better accommodate larger aircraft, bringing more visitors. A new civil aviation rule taking effect tomorrow removes standard requirements for the length of emergency stopping space at the end of smaller airports' runways. Far North Mayor Moko Tepania says their airport runway can now be extended, allowing bigger aircraft and taking them up to around 300,000 passengers a year. 53,000 digital hunting permits have been issued through a self-service online system, almost 10,000 more than forecast. Hunting and Fishing Manager James Meagher says that's brought clear benefits to the Department of Conservation. He says Department of Conservation staff are spending 70% less time on administration. A new survey shows satisfaction varies dramatically between brands for food processors, mixers, cooktops and range hoods. Consumer NZ's 2026 product ownership survey draws on responses from almost 9,000 adults and covers 13 categories and 55 brands. It suggests reliability of products is relatively high, meaning they tend to last. However, product and strategy head Joe Slater says there wasn't the case for other markers.
12: Satisfaction was really wide in some categories. So that's a measure of whether people actually liked the thing. Does it work like they wanted it to? Is it doing the job that they expected it to?
10: That's news.
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10: In sport, the Warriors are back on top of the NRL table after a 46-32 win over the Newcastle Knights at Mount Smart. The Knights played most of the match with 12 men after prop Jacob Saifiti was sent off for dangerous contact on Warriors winger Luke Laulili'i. Northland's second-half defensive shutout against Tasman to keep the Ranfurly Shield. The Taniwha won 20-10 in Whangarei after being level on 10-all at half-time. Coach Ryan Martin says they maintained composure in the final 40 minutes.
14: We're turning around with the wind behind our backs. I thought we did a great job into the wind, and then Rivers just started pulling the strings really well and kicking well into the corners, and we let the set piece go to work, and it's been a revelation all season.
10: That's sport. I'm Joe Gilfillan.
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15: Met Service forecasts for central Otago. You've got showers with strong westerly winds and an overnight low 6 degrees. Now to Queenstown tomorrow, you've got showers possibly heavy with evening snow flurries and westerlies gusty in the afternoon, a high 10 degrees, low 1. And now to Alexandra tomorrow, showers some heavy with evening sleet and possible snow flurries, a high 12 degrees, low 0. And to Wanaka tomorrow, a few showers with early evening snow flurries, then clearing to fine at night, a high 10 degrees.
0: 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Wanaka.

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ashtray, reminiscing on those past days. I thought you didn't know my last name, but that changed. And I traveled around the world, think where you living at now. I heard you moved to Austin, got an apartment and settled down. And every once in a while, I start texting, write a paragraph, but then I delete the message. 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
8: In this update, north of Wellington, southbound lanes on State Highway 2 are blocked following a two-vehicle crash at Silverstream. The crash was reported about 7:15. Two people have serious injuries. Along with the closure of southbound lanes, the northbound right turn lane into Silverstream is also closed. While there are diversions in place, motorists are warned of delays. The Child Cancer Foundation is hoping to remove the stigma around families asking for money. It's now offering families a list of potential options, letting them choose what will best meet their needs up to a value of $1,000. Spending's increased 56% overall in the past year, with funeral expenses and bills more than doubling. Foundation Chief Executive Monica Briggs says diagnosis can rupture a family's lives and finances an unwanted strain.
0: we will pay for anything that will wrap support around that family that is in the outcome of supporting that child through the treatment journey.
8: ACT is promising to crack down on people breaching fisheries rules with a suite of election policies aimed at protecting our ocean life. ACT wants to set a 10-bag limit on daily shellfish catches, establish a district management area for the Hauraki Gulf, and permanently end scallop dredging in areas where it's currently closed. Conservation spokesperson Cameron Luxton says, "We need to tidy up our fisheries management and set higher target limits for fish stock."
9: Each different stock has its own pressure points. You know, some places might be recreational, a lot of places is commercial, but we've got to grow the pie.
8: A new documentary reveals the man behind the All Black legend, Jonah Lomu, and the immense pressure of living life in the limelight. The film draws on archive footage to tell the Lomu story and is in cinemas later this week. The doco follows him from his time at Wesley College through his rise to the

0: All Blacks and the challenges that came with being a global rugby star. Co-director Via Mafileoi says the pressure of being such a star would have been immense. That's news.
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0: In sport, the Warriors have beaten the Newcastle Knights 46-32 to return to the top of the NRL ladder.

0: In the Philippines. New Zealand's women's eight has qualified for the A final overnight at the World Rowing Championships in Amsterdam. The men's eight is into the semi-finals. That's sport. I'm Joe Gilfillan.
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2: Met Service forecasts for central Otago. You've got showers with strong westerly winds and an overnight low 6 degrees. Now to Queenstown tomorrow, you've got showers possibly heavy with evening snow flurries and westerlies gusty in the afternoon, a high 10 degrees, low 1. And now to Alexandra tomorrow, showers some heavy with evening sleet and possible snow flurries, a high 12 degrees, low 0. And to Wānaka tomorrow, a few showers with early evening snow flurries, then clearing to fine at night, a high 10 degrees.
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7: In this update, our climate adaptation could be faltering because of a lack of defined roles. A recent Climate Change Commission report found serious delays in decision-making, creating a risk of more damage and higher costs. Victoria University climate expert Dr. Catherine Dyer says the same problems show up repeatedly in reports and go unaddressed. Dr. Dyer says planning needs to involve communities, councils and central government.
8: And reports that are coming out is that a lot of the efforts local communities are trying to make are actually being stymied by the responses that are happening in more formal channels.
7: Good progress is being made, clearing the multiple slips that have closed part of Central Otago State Highway 6. The Makarora to Lake Hawea section has been closed since Friday after heavy rain loosened material on hillsides above the highway. NZTA says crews cleared debris from 10 of the 30 sites today, but are proceeding cautiously because material continues falling at two locations. The highway will remain fully closed until at least tomorrow. Up to 8 centimetres of snow and strong winds are forecast across the southern South Island through to tomorrow. And further north, State Highway 2 through the Waioeka Gorge is closed in both directions because of a slip. NZTA says it will remain closed for some time. Fire crews are tackling a blaze that spread across two houses in the Kapiti coast town of Otaki. The fire was reported just before 8 this evening. People should beware, assuming dodgy intent from smart glasses wearers. Public discourse has largely erred on the side of caution, with some people fearing potential privacy implications. But Blind Low Vision says this technology will give people with low vision more independence. Community and Inclusion Manager Dan Shepherd says there is concern any negative framing could create some hostility.
9: Our community will be using them with genuine purposes in terms of supporting their access in community. And there is a risk that based on how they've been labelled, that our community may be targeted.
7: That's news.
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7: In sport, the Warriors are back on top of the NRL table with a 46-32 win over the Newcastle Knights at Mount Smart. The Tall Blacks beat Syria 126-74 in their second Basketball World Cup qualifier of the window in the Philippines. And the US Tennis Open begins overnight at Flushing Meadows. Craig Gabriel is there.
12: Yannick Sinner, the world number one, is missing due to injury. Carlos Alcaraz hasn't played since April. Arina Sabalenka hasn't won a title since March. Elena Rybakina got an injury in Cincinnati. Novak Djokovic can never be discounted, but is a bit iffy. Sure, Coco Gauff and Iga Swiatek broke title droughts, but still things are open for any player to mount a challenge. Maybe someone like Arthur Fils or Rafa Jordá, or possibly Alexandra Ayala. Give it a couple of rounds and we may get an idea.
7: That's sport. I'm Joe Gilfillan.
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1: Met service forecasts for Central Otago. You've got showers with strong westerly winds and an overnight low 6 degrees. Now to Queenstown tomorrow, you've got showers possibly heavy with evening snow flurries and westerlies gusty in the afternoon, a high 10 degrees, low 1. And now to Alexandra tomorrow, showers some heavy with evening sleet and possible snow flurries, a high 12 degrees, low 0. And to Wānaka tomorrow, a few showers with early evening snow flurries, then clearing to fine at night, a high 10 degrees.

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8: In this update, dental leaders are calling for taxes on sugary drinks because of not-so-sweet effects on our teeth. The New Zealand Dental Association says New Zealand should adopt a levy.

0: like the UK, with rates based on how much sugar a drink has. It would ring-fence the raised funds for dental care, community oral health programs and water fountains in schools. Spokesperson Rob Beaglehall says the reduction in consumption would save money too.
1: Would save the health system up to $2 billion over a 20-year period. This is a significant figure and is something that we hope that the government would take seriously.
0: Thousands of people are gathering in Ngāruawahia for this year's Koronehana celebrations. The week-long event marks the second anniversary of the death of King Ituhaetia. His daughter and successor, Queen Inaiwaihono Itepo, is the focus of events. Celebrations include kapahaka, meetings between iwi leaders and visits from politicians. Workers on Central Otago's State Highway 6 are making good progress clearing multiple slips. The Makarora to Lake Hawea section closed on Friday after heavy rain loosened material on hillsides above the highway. NZTA says crews have now cleared debris from 10 of the 30 sites, but are proceeding cautiously because material continues to fall at two locations. The highway will remain closed until at least tomorrow. Hundreds of family videos and years of research have gone into an intimate new documentary about rugby legend Jonah Lomu. The film, opening this week, tells the story of the All Black who died 11 years ago at the age of 40. It follows Lomu from his time at Wesley College through his rise to the All Blacks and the pressures of being in the limelight. Co-director Via Mafileo says the film captures Jonah Lomu's quiet moments the public didn't see.
2: He went through a lot and he did get a hard time from multiple different places, and so it felt really important to just put a little bit more context so people could have a better understanding of his life and upbringing.
0: That's news.
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0: In sport, the All Blacks are vowing to improve their aerial game after struggling against another South African onslaught in Cape Town. This morning's 33-26 loss levels the series at 1-1. New Zealand assistant coach Tana Umanga says the Springboks are high ball experts. Northland beat Tasman 20-10 in a successful defence of the Ranfurly Shield in Whangārei. The Warriors beat the fired-up Newcastle Knights 46-32 to return to the top of the NRL ladder with one regular season game to go. The Knights prop Jacob Saifiti was sent off in the 12th minute, but the Knights still scored six tries. The Warriors came back from 14-0 down early on. That's sport. I'm Joe Gilfillan.
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5: Met service forecasts for Central Otago. You've got showers with strong westerly winds and an overnight low 6 degrees. Now to Queenstown tomorrow, you've got showers possibly heavy with evening snow flurries and westerlies gusty in the afternoon, a high 10 degrees, low 1. And now to Alexandra tomorrow, showers some heavy with evening sleet and possible snow flurries, a high 12 degrees, low 0. And to Wānaka tomorrow, a few showers with early evening snow flurries, then clearing to fine at night, a high 10 degrees. Wānaka.
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8: 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Know where it's headed. And where it might end up. With the New Zealand Herald. 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
11: In this update, the Bay of Islands may soon be able to welcome larger aircraft carrying more visitors. A new civil aviation rule taking effect today removes certain restrictions over the length of emergency stopping space needed at the end of a runway. Smaller airports will now face a simpler approvals process. Far North Mayor Moko Tapania says their airport's runway can now be extended, allowing bigger aircraft carrying more people to land.
12: We're going to go up to around 300,000 passenger movements a year, which is significant, especially if they are tourists.
11: Good progress is being made, clearing the multiple slips that have closed part of Central Otago's State Highway 6. However, the Makarora to Lake Hawea section, which has been closed since Friday after heavy rain, loosened material on hillsides above the highway, will remain closed until at least later today. Further north, State Highway 2 through the Waioeka Gorge is closed in both directions because of a slip. NZTA says it will remain closed for some time. The death toll's risen past 700 in Nepal and Tibet, where rescue teams continue searching for survivors of Wednesday's flash floods. The Nepali army's inserted a pipe into a hydroelectric tunnel where workers are believed to be trapped. Thousands of people are still missing. Authorities say some of the recovered bodies have decomposed beyond recognition. For health reasons, they'll be buried following legal formalities and collection of DNA samples. Recent negativity surrounding smart glasses might overshadow the life-changing impact they could have for the blind or low-vision community. The wearable technology combines cameras, microphones, speakers and AI functions, sparking fears about misuse. Blind low-vision community and inclusion manager Dan Shepherd says privacy concerns are valid, but smart glasses will be life-changing for thousands of people.
13: Technology like this does enable independence for blind, deafblind and low-vision people. Without technology like this, we can be confined to our homes and accessing the community is really important.
11: That's news.
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11: In sport, the Warriors return to the top of the NRL table heading into the final round with a 46-32 win over the Newcastle Knights at Mount Smart. The Knights played most of the game with 12 men after prop Jacob Saifiti was sent off for dangerous contact on Warriors winger Luke Lauli-Lii. The Warriors scored 8 tries to Newcastle's 6 with Jacob Laban nabbing a brace. The encounter saw various scuffles with the Knights targeting Warriors halfback Jet Cleary. Northland mounted a second-half defensive shutout over Tasman to keep hold of the Ranfurly Shield. The Taniwha finished 20-10 winners in Whangarei after the scores were level on 10-all at the break. That's sport. I'm Joe Gilfillan.
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8: In this update, the Child Cancer Foundation is hoping to remove the stigma around families asking for money. It's now offering families a list of potential options, letting them choose what will best meet their needs up to a value of $1,000. Spending has increased 56% overall in the past year, with funeral expenses and bills more than doubling. Foundation Chief Executive Monica Briggs says diagnosis can rupture a family's lives, and finance is an unwanted strain.
9: We all pay for anything that will wrap support around that family that is in the outcome of supporting that child through the treatment journey.
8: More access to the Bay of Islands as its airport gains more flexibility. Government changes coming into force today scrap the one-size-fits-all length requirements for emergency stopping space at the end of a runway. Far North Mayor Moko Tepania says the Bay of Islands Airport can now apply to extend its runway and accommodate more types of aircraft. Mayor Tepania says this will provide another stable connection into the region.
10: Whenever an extratropical cyclone or a cyclone comes and hits us, we are under significant pressure when it comes to transport links.
8: A new survey paints the picture of how forest owners contribute to pest control. It comes as Federated Farmers reports difficulty for its members to stay on top of pests despite tens of millions of dollars in spending. A survey from the Forest Owners Association finds the sector contributes $4 million to pest control, with activity across the majority of the forest estate last year. Chief Executive Elizabeth Haig says it's primarily for forest health.
11: With climate change, we've seen an increase in pest and predator numbers, and post-COVID we've certainly seen the deer population for browsers a lot higher than it has been.
8: The ACT Party, if elected, is promising to crack down on people breaching fisheries rules with a suite of election policies aimed at protecting our ocean life. ACT wants to set a 10-bag limit on daily shellfish catches, establish a district management area for the Hauraki Gulf, and permanently end scallop dredging in areas where it's currently closed. Conservation spokesperson Cameron Luxton says we need to tidy up our fisheries management and set higher target limits for fish stock.
12: Each different stock has its own pressure points. You know, some places might be recreational, a lot of places is commercial, but we've got to grow the pie.
8: A new documentary reveals the man behind the All Black legend, Jonah Lomu, and the immense pressure of living life in the limelight. It draws on archive footage to tell the Lomu story. He died 11 years ago at the age of 40. The film, opening in cinemas later this week, follows him from his time at Wesley College through his rise to the All Blacks and the challenges that came with becoming a global rugby star. Co-director Via Mafileo says the pressure of being a once-in-a-generation talent would have been immense and may have manifested in his health.
13: Probably there should have been some more support for him to be able to deal with those pressures. I don't know how he managed it all.
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8: In sport, the Warriors returned to the top of the NRL table with a 46-32 win over the Newcastle Knights at Mount Smart. The Knights played most of the game with 12 men after prop Jacob Saifiti was sent off for dangerous contact on Warriors winger Luke Laulili'i. The Warriors scored 8 tries to Newcastle's 6. The game saw various scuffles with the Knights targeting Warriors' debut halfback Jet Cleary. Co-captain James Fisher-Harris was asked how important it is to stay ahead of the second-placed Panthers on points difference.
14: Yeah, no, we're just happy to get the 2 points, to be honest. Not looking too far ahead, but super stoked to get it done for the young boys, especially Jet on the debut.
8: Northland produced a second-half defensive shutout over Tasman to keep the Ranfurly Shield in the north. The Taniwha finished 20-10 winners in Whangārei. The Tall Blacks beat Syria 126-74 in their second Basketball World Cup qualifier of the window in the Philippines. Veteran guard Corey Webster finished with 22 points, Flynn Cameron had 21 and Sam Menenga 20. The Tall Blacks played

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6: In this update, our climate adaptation could be faltering because of a lack of defined roles. A recent Climate Change Commission report has found serious delays in decision-making, creating a risk of more damage and higher costs. Victoria University climate expert Dr. Catherine Dyer says the same problems show up repeatedly in reports and repeatedly go unaddressed. Dr. Dyer says planning needs to involve communities, councils and central government.
7: And reports that are coming out are that a lot of the efforts local communities are trying to make are actually being stymied by the responses that are happening in more formal channels.
6: Good progress was made yesterday clearing the multiple slips that have closed part of Central Otago's State Highway 6. The Makarora to Lake Hawea section has been closed since Friday after heavy rain loosened material on hillsides above the highway. NZTA says crews cleared debris from 10 of the 30 sites yesterday, but are proceeding cautiously because material has continued falling at two locations. The highway will remain fully closed until at least later today. Roading crews will also be keeping a close eye on conditions, with up to 8 centimetres of snow and strong winds forecast across the southern South Island. People should beware assuming dodgy intent from smart glasses wearers. Public discourse has largely erred on the side of caution, with some people fearing potential privacy implications. But Blind Low Vision says this technology will give people with low vision more independence. Community and Inclusion Manager Dan Shepherd says there is concern any negative framing could create some hostility.
8: Our community will be using them with genuine purposes in terms of supporting their access and community, and there is a risk that based on how they've been labelled that our community may be targeted.
6: The Labour Party's Willie Jackson says a Buy Māori, For Māori strategy is needed to lift Māori employment. The party, if elected, is promising more than $20 million to revive a dedicated Māori trades training scheme. The scheme would include a contestable fund for Māori providers to design training around local skills demand. Māori caucus head Willie Jackson told TVNZ's Q&A, Māori unemployment rates are around double the national rate of 5.6%.
0: We're not talking about your normal apprenticeships. It's such an opportunity, and we want to wrap services around these people, put them into work. We don't want them all going across to Australia.
6: NASA's new Nancy Grace Roman Space Telescope will explore the cosmos like never before. The equipment has cost about $7.3 billion to develop and will travel 1.5 million kilometres from Earth. It's the size of a tour bus and carries a 300 megapixel camera. NASA Associate Administrator Nikki Fox says it'll reveal untold cosmic objects and shine a light on dark energy and dark matter.
9: During its mission, Roman will discover tens of thousands of new planets, billions of galaxies.
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6: In sport, the All Blacks are vowing to improve their aerial game after struggling against another South African onslaught in Cape Town. Yesterday's 33-26 loss levels the series at 1-1. New Zealand assistant coach Tana Umanga says the Springboks are high ball experts.
11: A great skill when they're coming forward all in that traffic and they make their way to where the point of where the ball's coming down, and that's something that, again, that we just got to keep improving on. You know, we know it's coming, so we need to be better at that.
6: The Tall Blacks beat Syria 126-74 in Basketball World Cup qualifying in Manila. Jessica Pegula, Daniil Medvedev, Novak Djokovic and Venus Williams play on day one of the US Tennis Open today. But how much longer does Williams get free passage? Craig Gabriel reports from New York.
12: Venus Williams was given a wild card, but there are questions as to how many more wild cards does she keep receiving. She's lost her last 14 matches and 18 of the last 19. Her last match win was in July 25, and before that it was August 23. She's the second night match against Sofia Kenin. Before that, Novak Djokovic plays Argentine Mariano Navone. During the day, on Ash Stadium, it's Jessica Pegula first, then Daniil Medvedev. Day one also sees matches for Cam Norrie, Tommy Paul and Elena Svitolina.
6: Play starts in an hour. That's news and sport. I'm Joe Gilfillan.
10: Breakfast with Jack Vanderhayden and Wanaka's best music mix all day. 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
8: In this update, dental leaders are calling for taxes on sugary drinks because of not-so-sweet effects on our teeth. The New Zealand Dental Association says New Zealand should adopt a levy like the UK, with rates based on how much sugar a drink has. It would ring-fence the raised funds for dental care, community oral health programs, and water fountains in schools. Spokesperson Rob Beaglehole says the reduction in sugar consumption would save money too.
9: Would save health system up to $2 billion over a 20-year period. This is a significant figure and is something that we hope that the government would take seriously.
8: Thousands of people are in Ngāru Wahia for this year's Koronehana celebrations. The week-long event marks the second anniversary of the death of Kīngi Tuheitia. His daughter and successor, Kuini Nāwai Hono Itipō, is the focus of events. Celebrations include kapa haka, meetings between iwi leaders, and visits from politicians. The search continued yesterday for a tramper reportedly swept down Canterbury's Cass River in Selwyn on Thursday. Land search and rescue volunteers and police search teams have been battling snow, flooded rivers and an alpine environment. Calls for us to regulate lobbying to stop big money exerting too much influence over public policy. New Zealand ranks last among OECD countries for managing lobbying risks, with a big fall on the Global Tobacco Interference Index. The Opportunity Party has promised, if elected, to regulate lobbying, address political donations, and establish an anti-corruption body. Auckland University Professor Boyd Swinburne says lobbying is not inherently bad, but there needs to be checks and balances.
10: So it's just the unlevel playing field and the over access that big money gets to public policy making.
8: Artificial intelligence tools appear firmly embedded in our workplaces, but most have yet to adopt them company-wide. New research from Datacom finds 91% of organizations that responded to the survey now use some form of AI, up from 87% a year ago. Around 80% are still only in the exploratory or implementation stages of using AI. Datacom AI Director Lou Compagnoni says businesses need to think more holistically about where there are opportunities for AI.
11: We're looking at an entire end-to-end workflow rather than just thinking about sticking a tool that's generalist into the organization and hoping that you'll get productivity results.
8: Hundreds of family videos and years of research have gone into an intimate new documentary about rugby legend Jonah Lomu. The film, opening in cinemas around the country this week, tells the story of the All Black who died 11 years ago at the age of 40. It follows Lomu from his time at Wesley College through his rise to the All Blacks and the pressures of being in the limelight. Co-director Via Mafileo told us the film captures Lomu's quiet moments the public didn't see.
12: He went through a lot and he did get a hard time from multiple different places, and so it felt really important to just put a little bit more context so people could have a better understanding of his life and upbringing.
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8: In sport, prize money of more than $168 million is up for grabs at the US Tennis Open at Flushing Meadows. Craig Gabriel reports from New York.
13: Jannik Sinner, the world number one, is missing due to injury. Carlos Alcaraz hasn't played since April. Arina Sabalenka hasn't won a title since March. Elena Rybakina got an injury in Cincinnati. Novak Djokovic can never be discounted, but is a bit iffy. Sure, Coco Gauff and Iga Swiatek broke title droughts, but still things are open for any player to mount a challenge. Maybe someone like Arthur Fils or Rafa Horda or possibly Alexandra Ayala. Give it a couple of rounds and we may get an idea.
8: Play starts any moment now. The Warriors return to the top of the NRL table with a 46-32 win over the Newcastle Knights at Mount Smart. Northland produced a second-half defensive shutout over Tasman to keep the Ranfurly Shield in the north. The Taniwha finished 20-10 winners in Whangarei. The Tall Blacks beat Syria 126-74 in their second Basketball World Cup qualifier of the window in the Philippines. Veteran guard Corey Webster finished with 22 points, Flynn Cameron 21 and Sam Menenga 20. The Tall Blacks play Jordan and Syria again in late November, with the host nation yet to be confirmed. That's news and sport. I'm Joe Gilfillan.
1: 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Wanaka.

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7: In this update, forest owners could play a more important role in the nation's pest control efforts. A Forest Owners Association survey suggests there was pest management activity across 77% of the forest estate last year. It says forest owners who responded to the survey spent almost $4 million controlling over 16,000 pests in that period. Association Chief Executive Elizabeth Haig says there should be more collaboration at a national level.
8: There's a lot of work that we could do on ensuring that coordination between landowners and making sure that we're all doing our bits to try and manage these species effectively.
7: The Bay of Islands may soon be able to welcome larger aircraft carrying more visitors to the region. A new civil aviation rule taking effect today removes certain restrictions over the length of emergency stopping space needed at the end of a runway. Smaller airports will now face a simpler approvals process. Far North Mayor Moko Tepania says their airport's runway can now be extended, allowing bigger aircraft carrying more people to land.
9: We're going to go up to around 300,000 passengers. Movement a year, which is significant, especially if they are tourists.
7: Recent negativity surrounding smart glasses might overshadow the life-changing impact they could have for the blind or low-vision community. The wearable technology combines cameras, microphones, speakers and AI functions, sparking fears about misuse. Blind low-vision community and inclusion manager Dan Shepherd says privacy concerns are valid, but smart glasses will be life-changing for thousands of people here.
10: Technology like this does enable independence for blind, deafblind and low vision people. Without technology like this, we can be confined to our homes, and accessing the community is really important.
7: The National Party says its proposed student loan crackdown does not unfairly punish graduates doing their OE. If elected, graduates staying in New Zealand will keep more of their pay, while overseas borrowers would face an extra 1% interest on their loans, with tougher penalties for those who don't repay. The National Party says 93% of overdue student loan debt is from people living abroad. The party's Simon Watts says their policy is about people holding up their end of the deal.
11: I don't think it's unfair that Kiwi taxpayers have paid this money and they don't they don't get their money back. And I think it's just an obligation around personal responsibility.
7: A new survey shows satisfaction varies dramatically between brands for food processors, mixers, cooktops and range hoods. Consumer NZ's 2026 product ownership survey draws on responses from almost 9,000 adults covering 13 categories and 55 brands. It suggests reliability of products is relatively high, meaning that they do tend to last. However, product and strategy head Joe Slater says that was not the case when it came to other markers.
12: Satisfaction was really wide in some categories, so that's a measure of whether people actually liked the thing. Does it work like they wanted it to? Is it doing the job that they expected it to?
0: 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Call in and see Sophie, James and the team today and make shopping simple and local.
7: In sport, the All Blacks are vowing to improve their aerial game after struggling against another South African onslaught in Cape Town. Yesterday's 33-26 loss levels the series at 1-1. New Zealand assistant coach Tana Umanga says the Springboks are high ball experts.
13: A great skill when they're coming forward all in that traffic and they make their way to where the point of where the ball's coming down, and that's something that, again, that we just got to keep improving on. You know, we know it's coming, so we need to be better at that.
7: Northland beat Tasman 20-10 in a successful defence of the Ranfurly Shield, which stays in Whangarei. The Warriors beat the fired-up Newcastle Knights 46-32 to return to the top of the NRL ladder with one regular season game to go. The Knights prop, Jacob Saifiti, was sent off in the 12th minute, but they still scored six tries. The Warriors came back from 14-0 down early on. Co-captain James Fisher-Harris says he's most pleased with their resilience.
14: It wasn't going to plan at the start. Obviously, they got three tries up. Yeah, obviously, a lot to work on, but I thought we'd done well to scrape it back.
7: The Tall Blacks beat Syria 126-74 in Basketball World Cup qualifying in Manila. That's news and sport. I'm Joe Gilfillan.
0: Breakfast with Jack Vanderhaeden and Wanaka's best music mix all day. 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
7: In this update, forest owners could play a more important role in the nation's pest control efforts. A Forest Owners Association survey suggests there was pest management activity across 77% of the forest estate last year. It says forest owners who responded to the survey spent almost $4 million controlling over 16,000 pests in that period. Association Chief Executive Elizabeth Haig says there should be more collaboration at a national level.
8: There's a lot of work that we could do on ensuring that coordination between landowners and making sure that we're all doing our bits to try and manage these species effectively.
7: The Bay of Islands may soon be able to welcome larger aircraft carrying more visitors to the region. A new civil aviation rule taking effect today removes certain restrictions over the length of emergency stopping space needed at the end of a runway. Smaller airports will now face a simpler approvals process. Far North Mayor Moko Tepania says their airport's runway can now be extended, allowing bigger aircraft carrying more people to land.
9: We're going to go up to around 300,000 passengers. Movement a year, which is significant, especially if they are tourists.
7: Recent negativity surrounding smart glasses might overshadow the life-changing impact they could have for the blind or low-vision community. The wearable technology combines cameras, microphones, speakers and AI functions, sparking fears about misuse. Blind low-vision community and inclusion manager Dan Shepherd says privacy concerns are valid, but smart glasses will be life-changing for thousands of people here.
10: Technology like this does enable independence for blind, deafblind and low vision people. Without technology like this, we can be confined to our homes, and accessing the community is really important.
7: The National Party says its proposed student loan crackdown does not unfairly punish graduates doing their OE. If elected, graduates staying in New Zealand will keep more of their pay, while overseas borrowers would face an extra 1% interest on their loans, with tougher penalties for those who don't repay. The National Party says 93% of overdue student loan debt is from people living abroad. The party's Simon Watts says their policy is about people holding up their end of the deal.
11: I don't think it's unfair that Kiwi taxpayers have paid this money and they don't they don't get their money back. And I think it's just an obligation around personal responsibility.
7: A new survey shows satisfaction varies dramatically between brands for food processors, mixers, cooktops and range hoods. Consumer NZ's 2026 product ownership survey draws on responses from almost 9,000 adults covering 13 categories and 55 brands. It suggests reliability of products is relatively high, meaning that they do tend to last. However, product and strategy head Joe Slater says that was not the case when it came to other markers.
12: Satisfaction was really wide in some categories, so that's a measure of whether people actually liked the thing. Does it work like they wanted it to? Is it doing the job that they expected it to?
0: 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Call in and see Sophie, James and the team today and make shopping simple and local.
7: In sport, the All Blacks are vowing to improve their aerial game after struggling against another South African onslaught in Cape Town. Yesterday's 33-26 loss levels the series at 1-1. New Zealand assistant coach Tana Umanga says the Springboks are high ball experts.
13: A great skill when they're coming forward all in that traffic and they make their way to where the point of where the ball's coming down, and that's something that, again, that we just got to keep improving on. You know, we know it's coming, so we need to be better at that.
7: Northland beat Tasman 20-10 in a successful defence of the Ranfurly Shield, which stays in Whangarei. The Warriors beat the fired-up Newcastle Knights 46-32 to return to the top of the NRL ladder with one regular season game to go. The Knights prop, Jacob Saifiti, was sent off in the 12th minute, but they still scored six tries. The Warriors came back from 14-0 down early on. Co-captain James Fisher-Harris says he's most pleased with their resilience.
14: It wasn't going to plan at the start. Obviously, they got three tries up. Yeah, obviously, a lot to work on, but I thought we'd done well to scrape it back.
7: The Tall Blacks beat Syria 126-74 in Basketball World Cup qualifying in Manila. That's news and sport. I'm Joe Gilfillan.
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6: In this update, students are underwhelmed by the loan changes National would make if re-elected. Graduates would be able to pay off their debt over a longer period, with compulsory repayments lowered from 12 to 10%. But those living overseas would be charged an extra 1% in annual interest. Victoria University Student Association President Aidan Donoghue says students have raised plenty of issues this year that this policy doesn't touch on.
7: There's no talk about increasing the threshold. It's only $494 a week before you have to start making payments. There's no talk around not having to make repayments if you're still studying.
6: Meanwhile, it's thought job seeker changes will teach young people a benefit isn't the way to start their working life. The Social Security Amendment Bill passed under urgency on Friday night. It ends job seeker payments for 18 and 19-year-olds whose parents earn more than $67,000 a year from November. Former Work and Income boss Christine Rankin says while finding a job can be difficult, the benefit isn't the answer. The hunt goes on for survivors from Nepal's catastrophic flash debris flow. More than 2,500 people are still missing after last week's disaster, with the death toll almost 800. Efforts are intensifying to free hundreds believed trapped in a tunnel at one of the country's hydropower sites. Crews, including experts from China and India, have been attempting to make contact, but have so far received no response from inside the tunnel. Fears a new police disciplinary policy could undermine the presumption of innocence. Last month, the police force widened the scope for instances where employees can be suspended without pay during a disciplinary process. June figures show 325 police employees were involved in 271 open investigations. But Police Association President Steve Watt says it turns the innocent until proven guilty notion backwards. He says the accusations may be thrown out as the case for 77.4% of investigations. That's news.
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6: In sport, coach Andrew Webster's unhappy with leaked points in the Warriors' 46-32 home NRL League win over the Knights. Regardless, the result has them top of the ladder via points differential with one regular season game to go. The Ranfurly Shield will remain in Northland until at least September 12 after a 2010 defence over Tasman at Whangarei. The country's women's eight have finished sixth in the final at the Rowing World Championships in Amsterdam. New Zealand have beaten Syria 126-74 in their men's basketball World Cup qualifier in the Philippines, and England have won the three-test cricket series against Pakistan with a match to spare, triumphing by 194 runs in the second fixture at Lords. That's sport. I'm Jodie Gill.
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10: Good morning. We are expecting rain today. A high of 10 degrees, a few showers with road snowfall warning in place for the Lindis and also the Crown Range, and maybe even as low as Town. Yeah, I know. It's crazy. Tomorrow, the 1st of September, a high of 12, fine and sunny with some light winds developing. And Wednesday, mostly cloudy with a chance of a shower and a high of 15. Right now, it is rather warm, though, so maybe no snow just yet. It's 9 degrees.
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10: Happy Monday. 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We've got the Road to the Ultras update. I'll bring that for you next. But of course, Daily Greats, start of the show. We'll get into that after some music. This is Rihanna. Please don't stop the music. Pump us up.

0: Harry Styles, American Girls, good morning. This is Radio Wanaka. Every day on the show, we started off with our daily greats because we need to remind ourselves how blinkin' fantastic we are, even if the day gets us away. Sometimes, you know, you might get the bill in the mail. You might get a text that you don't want to read. It is what it is. We just got to keep on keeping on. Today's daily great. Trying and failing gives you somewhere to go. Never trying leaves you exactly where you are. Now, if you don't apply for that job, if you don't start the project, if you don't give that new thing a go, because there's always that thought, what if it doesn't work? But what if you actually try and it does work? And look, if it does work, great. If it doesn't work, you've learned something. You've figured out maybe, oh, okay, I'm not too good at that, but I could try this, or I could try a different way to get to the result that I wanted. And then you've got somewhere to go from. You've got a base. But if you never try, you don't get any of that. You're exactly where you started. Still wondering whether you could or couldn't. And sometimes that question sticks around a lot longer than the disappointment of failing. Failure gives you information. Trying gives you experience. But both move us forward. So if there's something you've been thinking about doing, maybe you don't need to know how it will turn out. Just have a crack. Give yourself the chance to find out. What do they say? If around and find out. Just if around a little bit. Just try. And look, if you fail, hey, good on you. You tried. Trust me. I have failed multiple times at things, but I will just keep on trying. Speaking of failure, road to the ultras. I'll give you an update next. But don't forget how great you are. We need to remind ourselves every day. You are great.
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It's harder than I thought to tell the truth. 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

0: Radio Wanaka, good morning. Noah Khan, Julia Michaels hurt somebody. The road to the ultras, excuse me. It continues. Friday, we drove to Naseby for the Great Naseby Water Race. Ready for the 80K Ultra Marathon on Saturday. Everything was in line, except for my hips. 30Ks in, well, actually a little bit less than that, about 15Ks in, my left and right hips started to make this clicking sound. And the clicking sound turned into a clicking pain, and that pain turned into a absolute nightmare. My head was still in it, but my body was just telling me otherwise. And the ego needed to be checked real quick, because at one stage, I couldn't lift my right leg up higher than maybe a tree stump in the ground, you know, when you're trying to go through a trail. And I thought, okay, Jack, something is not right here. I just knew it. I could feel it. I could sense it. Everything was in line, though, for me to succeed. But unfortunately, at that 30K mark, well, just before 30K, is about 25K on my last lap, I knew I wasn't going to continue. And that was a hard decision. It takes a real, It just takes a real, I don't know. It's hard because the ego wanted me to carry on. And sure, I could have walked until the very end and done another couple of laps. But at what cost? At what cost? I was there to run. I was running strong. I was, well, you know, jogging strong. I'm not trying to be front of the pack. I was just pitting away at my nice pace of 7:55, 8 minutes. And I was feeling good, but my hips were telling me otherwise. So I pulled myself from the race. I did not finish. And I had my 5 minutes. I had a cry. I had a mope. But then I go, you know what, Jack? I gave it a go. I turned up. I tried. I was trained. I was feeling good. I've dropped like 4 kilos in this whole training block. I'm down 16.5 kilos since the start of the year. So everything is still a win. Sure, I didn't complete the 80Ks. And am I gutted? Yeah, definitely. But I tried, and I'm very proud of myself. And so thank you for all the positive messages, all the positive energy coming my way. But the road to the ultras continues. I feel like this is time to rebuild. I've got to figure out what's going on with my little hips, or my big old hips, because something is not right in there. Losing weight is healthy, so I'm going to keep doing that. I'm still going to cut back off my hazies and try not to eat too much of the wrong stuff. So the road to the ultras continues, and I'm not going to sit here and mope about it, because I had a great time. Had Hannah's family here in Naseby. They got to experience Naseby for the first time. They probably never go back there. But I will be back next year, stronger. But still, before the year is done, I will be running an ultra marathon. So thank you. That is my TED Talk. The road to the ultras continues. It's Radio Wanaka.
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5: In this update, GPs have laid out their seven steps to restore general practice. The General Practice Owners Association's election manifesto calls for more support for rural and urgent after-hours care for independently owned practices and long-term GP and patient relationships. Investor confidence has taken a hit with ASB's latest survey, finding record high numbers are very concerned about political uncertainty here and abroad. 57% are very concerned about the impact of geopolitical developments. A former work and income boss is backing tighter job seeker rules for teenagers. From November, job seeker payments will end for 18 and 19-year-olds whose parents earn more than around $67,000 a year. Christine Rankin says it teaches young people to become independent.
6: Across the world, there is a different attitude to family looking after their own than we have in New Zealand. Everyone seems to think it's the government's responsibility to pay for everything. It is not.
5: The bill also changes the calculation for accommodation supplements. Solar projects waiting in the wings are being urged to press go as electrifying the economy becomes inevitable. Genesis Energy is investing $125 million in a new solar farm at Canterbury's Leeston, generating enough electricity to power almost 14,000 households. Rewiring Aotearoa Policy Director Dave Carl says the quicker solar projects come online, the less New Zealand needs to worry about dry year electricity shortages and LNG proposals. That's news.
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5: In sport, Warriors coach Andrew Webster is applauding the unfazed performance of halfback Jack Cleary on NRL League debut in the 46-32 home win over the Knights. The 21-year-old endured a few rogue hits as his family watched from the stands. The result has the Warriors top of the ladder via points differential with one regular season game left. Northland have defended the Ranfurly Shield 2010 against Tasman at Whangarei. They now retain the prize until at least September 12. Golfer Ryan Fox has dropped 8 places so far to sit 29th in the last round of the PGA Tour season finale in Atlanta. He's 5 over par through 8 holes today, including 2 double bogeys, 2 bogeys and a birdie to sit 1 under overall. That's sport. I'm Jodie Gill.
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0: Good morning. We have a high of 10 degrees today. A few showers with some early snow flurries, then clearing for a fine evening with some westerly winds. Tomorrow for the 1st of September, high of 12 degrees, low of 6 and cloudy with some light winds in the evening. And then on Wednesday, mostly cloudy with a high chance of showers and a high of 15. Right now it is 9 degrees and dark.
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0: You can't get to Makaroa at the moment. It is still closed. Crews are still on scene. I don't know if they're working early in the morning, but they are clearing all the rocks from the landslides we had last week. Road snowfall warning for the Lindis. Road snowfall warning for the Crown Range. At the moment, there is no must-carry chains, but still, it's probably a good idea to have them in your vehicle because the weather can always turn pretty fast. Please drive safe, drive to the conditions. Happy Monday morning. Radio Wānaka. Great to have you company this morning. Jack with you for breakfast. Nice and early the last Monday of the month. It's ridiculous how fast it goes, isn't it? But it's nice. Time flies when you're having fun. And we're going to do it right now. Bob Sinclair, Love Generation next. This is Ed Sheeran. And then we'll go back in time for Today in History.

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1: Good morning, Jack with you for breakfast. It's that time of the day, the time of the day is 20 away from 7, but every morning we go back in time to celebrate today in history. Let's go back to 1974. New Zealand Prime Minister Norman Kirk passed away. He was a strong one, old Big Norm. He was just 51 and still Prime Minister when he passed. And another sad passing, 1997, Princess Diana died. It was the biggest story of the decade. It's still talked about. There's conspiracy videos. There's video. It's a sad one. Paparazzi following her through that tunnel. 36 years young, the world reacted to Princess Di's passing. And then let's go back all the way to 1888. The Jack the Ripper murders began. Now, this is well and truly before my time, but I remember watching a movie and Jack the Ripper was Sherlock Holmes. What's his name? Hugh Jackman, I'm pretty sure, played Sherlock Holmes. And this was the first murder. Mary Ann Nichols was found in Whitechapel, becoming the first victim associated with the unidentified killer. 1888. Wow. And then on this day in 1991, to lighten the mood, this song was released.

0: That's Metallica's Black album. It hit number one. It's got Into Sandman, Nothing Else Matters, Unforgiven. Some big songs on that album. 1991, that album went number one with songs like Nothing Else Matters on the album. And that's Today in History on Radio Wanaka.
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0: 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Jack Van Daden with you for breakfast. It's time to take a look at your headlines.
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0: 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Call Mark on 443-6888. From the Wanaka app, debate continues over an unsealed section of the Outlet Road with QLDC residents and a developer at odds over who should pay to seal it. You've probably driven down that road if you've headed towards the outlet. Yeah. It's a bit dusty and pot-holy. From the New Zealand Herald, what really happens when you take screens away from your kids? As experts weigh in on how much screen time is too much. And from the ODT, a cold front has smacked the lower south, blowing over a caravan and bringing snow down to near sea level. Snow is on the way. If you like your news and you like podcasts, you should check out the Front Page Podcast with Chelsea Daniels wherever you listen to your shows. 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It's Radio Wanaka.

0: Cost of the People, Pumped Up Kicks. It's Radio Wanaka. Good morning. Five away from seven. We'll get some snow reports from the teams up at Cardi's and the snow farm after 7 o'clock with more snow in the forecast. Did you go riding over the weekend? Saw the videos of Cadrona. Almost better just to walk up. It was busy, but that is what it's all about. People travelling to come and ski and snowboard and just enjoy the winter wonderland. We have something very special here, all thanks to Old World, aka New World Wanaka. We have a $200 spend for your dad for this Father's Day. Text dad and your father's or your husband's partner's, that father figure in your life, and maybe even you, dad. You can enter yourself with your hidden talent. What can you do? Something, you know, pat yourself on the back, shout yourself out into this competition right now just by texting dad and your hidden talent to 2442 and you automatically go in the draw to win a $200 spend at Old World in town. How good is that? Ready for your weekend, because it's Father's Day approaching very soon. News and sports up next. It's Radio Wanaka.
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6: In this update, students are sceptical Nationals proposed loan changes will keep graduates in New Zealand. If re-elected, the party would ease compulsory student loan repayments from 12% to 10% and charge those living overseas an extra 1% in annual interest. Victoria University Student Association President Aidan Donoghue says students know the labour market's tough right now and they can find better prospects and income elsewhere.
7: This isn't really going to stop them from going. If they've made up their mind, they're going to do it. And it's not really a huge fiscal change for them to take their increased wage, but also pay the interest.
6: Meanwhile, it's thought the government's job seeker changes teach young people a benefit isn't the way to start their working life. The Social Security Amendment Bill passed under urgency on Friday night. It ends job seeker payments for 18 and 19-year-olds whose parents earn more than around $67,000 a year from November. Former Work and Income boss Christine Rankin says while finding a job can be difficult, the benefit isn't the answer.
8: The answer is helping them get a job and then stay in that job. Why should young people with their whole lives ahead of them experience that? It's there when you desperately need it.
6: The bill also changes how accommodation supplements are calculated. Labor's promising, if elected, to have a bill before select committee in the first 100 days to ensure those leaving retirement villages get their money back within 3 months. The bill will also propose establishing a simple, accessible, independent disputes resolution service. Devastating scenes in Nepal as the death toll from last week's flash flooding rises to almost 800. More than 2,500 people are still missing, including 5 New Zealanders. Hundreds are believed to be trapped in a tunnel at one of the country's hydropower sites, and rescue crews are attempting to make contact with no response so far. That's news.
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6: In sport, coach Andrew Webster's unhappy with leak points in the Warriors' 46-32 home NRL League win over the Knights. Regardless, the result has them top of the ladder by a points differential over the Panthers with one regular season game to go. Golfer Daniel Hillier has finished in a tie for second at the British Masters on the European Tour. He's finished at 11 under par overall, 3 strokes behind former grocery delivery driver Joe Dean, whose wife was caddying. The US Tennis Open singles are underway at Flushing Meadows. Women's third seed Jessica Pegula has advanced to the second round with a straight sets of victory. In Premier League football, Manchester United, Chelsea and Sunderland had wins, but Leeds and Brentford drew 1-1. That's sport. I'm Jodie Gill.
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0: Te karamatamata o te ata.
1: Road reports.
0: We'll get to the road reports in a few seconds. Pushing the wrong buttons. Happy Monday. Good morning. A few showers expected with some snow flurries. Should be clearing later tonight with some westerly winds and a high of 10 degrees today. Tomorrow, first of the month, pinch and a punch. No returns. We have a high of 12 degrees, fine and cloudy in the afternoon with some nor'westerly winds. And then on Wednesday, mostly cloudy with a chance of a shower and a high of 15. Same for Thursday, a high of 15, mostly cloudy with a chance of a shower, then some rain. Heavy falls expected in the evening with some light winds for Thursday. Right now, across the district, it's a rather warm 9 degrees.
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0: The road to Makaroa is closed from Lake Hāwea. State Highway 6 is closed to Makaroa. And if you are heading over the Crown Range and the Lindis Pass, expect snow up high and possibly even down low. Nothing as of yet, but we'll keep you updated as the day continues. Drive safely.
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0: Wānaka. Great to have you company this morning. Creed Higher is on the way, because why not a Monday with a bit of Creed? Good to mix it up. And I want to talk about this outlet road conversation. Who should pay to sell it? I don't know if I want to pay for it.

It's never too early for Creed. It's higher. 12 after 7. Good morning. This one's a local debate that starts with a few hundred metres of gravel road, but actually raises a much bigger question around the growth here in Wanaka. When new developments arrive, who should pay for the infrastructure around them? Now, the road we're talking about is the Outlet Road. We're talking this in our headlines earlier on the show, just alongside the Northbrook Retirement Village that is still in construction. Some residents have moved in, but still things happening there in construction world. And most of the road is sealed on your way down, but then there's that remaining unsealed stretch which kind of goes from that Lindis Road intersection before it becomes sealed again when you're heading down to the secret sauna and the boat ramp. Now, residents have been raising concerns, of course, about the dust. Deputy Mayor Quinton Smith has said the solution should be pretty straightforward. He wants Winton, the developer behind Northbrook, to pay to seal it. His argument is that Northbrook is a major private development that would benefit from having the road improved. So why should existing Wanaka ratepayers pick up the bill? And as Quinton puts it, growth should pay for growth. Now, I totally agree for that. Growth should pay for growth. But Winton sees things differently. The company's head of land development, David Osborne, has said Northbrook isn't actually accessed from that unsealed section of Outlet Road. He says it's the general public using the road that is creating the dust. Winton says that it previously offered to help facilitate sealing the road, but because the Outlet Road is controlled by the QLDC, it believes the ultimate responsibility sits with council. So he said, she said, kind of, you know, it's a little bit easier to do, isn't it, sometimes? And now, here's where it gets complicated from what I've gathered from this. When Northbrook was approved back in 2021 through the government's COVID fast track consenting process, there wasn't a condition requiring Winton to seal that section. So Councillor Nikki Gladding says while she agrees that the developer should fund it, without that condition, it's really more of a moral should than an actual requirement. See, this is the thing. Back in 2021, the government's fast-track stuff, well, it wasn't in paper, so that they're not breaking any rules. So council doesn't want to have to pot up the money because it's taxpayers' money. Now, the warning is pretty clear to residents from Quinton this morning. If they're wanting the Wanaka ratepayers to fund it through the normal council process, they could be waiting a very long time before this particular patch of road is on the priority list. Trust me, we've got other things we're concerned about at the moment. Now, I'm sorry for those who live in that area of Northlake, but I think we're just going to have to suck this one up. If I personally don't want to be fronting that one at the top of the list of things that need to happen in the QLDC. We can just put that one on the back burner. Now, I have reached out to Deputy Mayor Quinton Smith this morning to see if he'd like to join the show to talk further on this. So we're just waiting on a response. But yeah, I totally agree with Deputy Mayor Quinton Smith. I personally don't want to be fronting the bill for this when there are more important things. And you go, oh, but Jack, you don't live there. No, I don't live out the back there. But not many properties actually do back onto that patch of road. It's going down towards the alley. It's only a few hundred metres, but still, I get it. Everyone's entitled to their opinion. So we will watch this story closely. Nobody particularly wants to pay for it. I personally don't. Now, if a new development benefits from an infrastructure upgrade, should the developer pay for it? Or even when they're not legally required to pay for it. If it's a public road, do the QLDC pay for it? It's a bit too much for my brain on this Monday morning. Waking up in paradise.

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0: 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Going over to the snow farm, a day for enthusiasts, a bit of westerly wind, some light snowfall expected throughout the day. And everything's open bar the snow fun zone just for now. The snow fun zone is on hold due to wind. But it's a good day to try cross-country skiing or snowshoeing. Remember, if you can walk, you can snowshoe and even try cross-country skiing. To book your day, snowfarm.nz for more information. And Cadrona across the road, chains on two-wheel drives from Halley Corner, or you can catch the free shuttle from the base. There is some snow. There's definitely some snow. There may be even some lift lines that you have to line up for, but you know it's worth it when you've got to wait for the chair. That's why you get up early, get Car Park A, and enjoy your morning up at Cardi's. This is so good. 53 centimetres in the last couple of days. Last week was wild with the snow. How good. And then over at Treble Cone, it's chain-free the whole way. The road is graded, but there are some sections that have narrowed and then just have some debris off to the side. So please drive safely on your way up Treble Cone this morning. Home base and sheltered and open. Saddle, very windy, but on hold. And Car Park 1, 2, and 3, that's how they do it up at TC, is still available. Enjoy your morning like Cadrona. They received 82 centimetres in the last week. That's a lot of fresh snow. So enjoy your day if you're going up skiing or snowboarding. Can't forget you snowboarders, I'm sorry. I'm a skier, so I say ski first, but snowboarding is a lot cooler, but skiing is better. There, I said it.
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5: In this update, more funding is top of the election wish list for general practice owners. The General Practice Owners Association's manifesto also calls for support for GP and patient relationships for independently owned practices and a strengthening of rural and urgent after-hours care. GenPro Chair Angus Chambers says general practice is the foundation of the health sector.
6: Now, we've had successive governments of almost two decades of underinvestment, which has meant that our workforce has dwindled. We can't attract and retain people like we need to.
5: Devastating scenes in Nepal as the death toll from last week's flash flooding rises to almost 800. More than 2,500 people are still missing, including five New Zealanders. ABC News Australia has been speaking to survivors at disaster centres. Their words are translated.
7: I saw people get washed away, so it's difficult to sleep.
8: I don't know what to do, but we have to stay here in a safe place. We have nothing left.
5: Eight people have died and another 20 are missing after a ferry capsized off the coast of northern Cyprus. More than 230 have been rescued from the vessel, which was on its way to Turkey when it sank. Slips, snow and strong winds continue to grip parts of the lower South Island. Central Otago State Highway 6 between Makarora and Lake Hawi has been closed since Friday after heavy rain loosened material above the road. That's news.
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5: In sport, the Ranfurly Shield will remain in Northland until at least September 12 after their 2010 defence against Tasman at Whangarei. Golfer Ryan Fox has dropped seven places so far to sit tied for 27th in the latest round of the PGA Tour season finale in Atlanta. He's 5 over par through 15 holes today to sit 1 under overall. The women's eight have finished 6th in the final of the Rowing World Championships in Amsterdam. England have won the 3-test cricket series against Pakistan with a match to spare, triumphing by 194 runs in the second fixture at Lord's. Sammy Maxwell has finished 5th in the Women's Olympic Cross Country discipline at the World Mountain Biking Championships in Italy. That's sport. I'm Jodie Gill.
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0: Good morning. A high of 10 degrees today. A few showers with possible snow flurries, then clearing for a fine evening and some westerly winds developing. Tomorrow, the 1st of September, fine and cloudy, which doesn't make sense, but fine and then cloud. Oh, sorry. Fine, but coming cloudy in the afternoon with some nor'westerlies as well and a high of 12 degrees. And then on Wednesday, mostly cloudy with a high chance of showers and a top of 15 degrees. Right now it is 9 degrees and a little cloudy through towards Cadrona, so maybe that snow is on the way.
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0: The road to Makarora is closed from Lake Hawea. State Highway 6 is closed to Makarora. And if you are heading over the Crown Range and the Lindis Pass, expect snow up high and possibly even down low. Nothing as of yet, but we'll keep you updated as the day continues. 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Massive shout out to Millie and Parker. Hope you guys have a great day. Millie and Parker, if you're listening, happy Monday morning. Hope you're having a good start to your day. What's for breakfast? I know you were up early probably watching the All Blacks yesterday, so hope you're having a good Monday so far. That's a massive shout out to Millie and Parker. Lots of love from your dad.

His guilty pleasure is the buttered chicken at Ashraf's with a garlic naan on the side. Your local breakfast, Radio Wānaka Breakfast with Jack Vanderhayden.

0: The Snow Report on Radio Wānaka, brought to you by the team at Galloway, Cook, Allen Lawyers.
1: And we're getting straight to the point, heading up to Mountain Manager this morning up at Cadrona. We have Heath. Good morning, Heath.
2: Good morning. How you doing?
1: Yeah, no complaints down here. Heath, what's the word on the mountain today?
2: Yeah, unfortunately, we've had to close today due to gale force wind. It was looking like we might get a little bit done this morning, but we've now reached 100 kilometers an hour. At the top, then it is forecast to keep increasing through the day, so we made the call to close for the day.
1: And it's one of those things, Heath, this is about people's safety first and foremost.
2: Yeah, 100%. We want to be open more than anyone, but when you have aerial lifts, we have to be careful, make sure we don't get anyone stranded and operate within safe winds. It's great to have all this snow, but it does come with this strong weather, which makes it hard to operate, so we ask people, please be patient. We're doing everything we can, and we desperately want to be open, but we can't be open if it's not safe.
1: Exactly. If you're just tuning in, Heath, Mountain Manager from Cadrona this morning. Cardies have just shut up operations for the day for high winds. And, of course, people can just follow the updates on the website before tomorrow. We just don't know until the day, right, don't we?
2: Yeah, the forecast is good, but the forecast only tells so much, so we use the forecast all of our wind monitoring, and then we make a call on that day based on the conditions. Tomorrow is looking better, but we are in just a really stormy period where we're getting lots of westerly flow and strong winds and lots of snow, which is going to set us up really good for spring, but we're going to have a few closed days in here as well.
1: Exactly. It is what it is. Heath, safety comes first. Mountain Manager from Cadrona, thank you as always to you and your team for keeping us safe when we're on mountain. And today, the mountain is closed. Thanks for your time this morning, Heath.
2: Cheers. See
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Role Model High Hopes 3000 at 7:53. Good morning. After 8 o'clock, joining us on the show, we have Deputy Mayor Quinton Smith from the QLDC speaking about who should pay to seal the outlet road. We'll have Deputy Mayor with us after your news, sport and weather. But to take us there, we got time for another song. Great Kiwi music. It's 6:60. We made it. And just a heads up, Cadrona is now closed. We just caught up with Heath Mountain Manager from Cardi for your snow reports, and Cadrona is closed due to high winds. Triple Cone is open, or you can pop over the road and go to the snow farm and do some snowshoeing or cross-country ski. I can tell

0: 660, we made it. It's Radio Wanaka. This Father's Day, Radio Wanaka and New World Wanaka are on the hunt to find some secret hidden talents from the dads in town. If your dad has a hidden talent, text dad to 2442 and tell us what makes your dad secretly brilliant. It could be anything. My dad's hidden talent is backing a road train. My old man drives road trains and his talent is reversing four trailers at once. Google it on YouTube. Or YouTube it. It's pretty cool to see. Maybe your dad's talent is opera singing. Or maybe you can do a backflip and hold a bear at the same time. I don't know. But I want to know. If you text dad to 2442, tell us your dad's hidden talent, and he's automatically in the draw to win a $200 New World Wanaka voucher to go and treat himself for this weekend coming for Father's Day. 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
10: In this update, Nationals says it's only right to crack down on student loan debt from overseas borrowers. The party's new policy would allow graduates who stay in the country to pay off their debt over a longer period, with compulsory repayments lowered from 12 to 10%. But those living overseas would be charged an extra 1% in annual interest. Finance spokesperson Nicola Willis says overseas borrowers are often the ones not paying back their loans.
11: Two-thirds of people with a student loan who are offshore have overdue repayments. Together, they owe $2.5 billion, and we just don't think that's fair.
10: But students are underwhelmed. Victoria University Student Association President Aidan Donoghue says students have raised plenty of issues this year, and this policy doesn't touch one of them.
3: There's no talk about increasing the threshold. It's only $494 a week before you have to start making payments. There's no talk around not having to make repayments if you're still studying.
10: Labor's promising, if elected, to have a bill before select committee in the first 100 days to ensure those leaving retirement villages get their money back within 3 months. The bill will also propose establishing a simple, accessible, independent disputes resolution service. The party's senior spokesperson, Ingrid Leary, says no one should be waiting up to a year to get their own money back. She says it's not just inconvenient, it causes hardship. Survivors who escaped last week's deluge in Nepal are returning to ruined villages. 5 New Zealanders are believed to be among almost 2,500 people missing. Hundreds are believed to be trapped in a tunnel at one of the country's hydropower sites, with rescue crews pumping air and dropping food inside. ABC News Australia's Rachel Clayton says hundreds are arriving at disaster centres with no belongings.
12: We've been told from people who were on the ground that when people arrived to see if their home had survived, they couldn't even locate where their home used to be.
10: That's news.
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10: In sport, a basketball homecoming and family reunion for Charlize Leger-Walker. The 24-year-old tall ferns topping off a year where she became the first New Zealander drafted to America's WNBA by committing to the Porirua-based Hokomanoa Queens in the Tō'ihi Women's League. Leger-Walker's teaming up with her older sister Crystal, an opportunity which is too hard to pass up.
13: I haven't played with her since Washington State, and I thought I would probably get a chance here in the Tall Ferns, but obviously I got injured, she's had a baby, and the paths just didn't cross.
10: Scott McLaughlin has finished second behind Pato O'Ward at the latest IndyCar Series race in Milwaukee, and Hayden Padden and co-driver John Kinnard have finished second at the World Rally Championship event in Paraguay. That's sport. I'm Jodie Gill.
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0: Good morning. We have a high of 10 degrees today. A few showers and some high winds. Tomorrow, mostly cloudy with some light winds in the afternoon and a high of 12 degrees. And then on Wednesday, mostly cloudy with a chance of a shower and a high of 15. Same for Thursday with mostly cloudy, showers and heavy rainfalls in the afternoon with a high of 15. Right now, it is 9 degrees.
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0: The road to Makaroa is closed from Lake Hawea. State Highway 6 is closed to Makaroa. And if you are heading over the Crown Range and the Lindis Pass, expect snow up high and possibly even down low. Nothing as of yet, but we'll keep you updated as the day continues. Drive safely.
1: Wānaka. We don't just share the stories of Upper Clutha, we live them. Your local breakfast from the heart of Wānaka. Wānaka. 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
0: Radio Wānaka, good morning. Jack Vanderhayden with you for breakfast. Earlier on the show, we were talking about who should pay to seal the outlet road. And joining us on the show next, we have Deputy Mayor Quinton Smith. After reading his comments in the Wānaka app story, I thought, let's get Quinton on to chat more about this. We'll have the conversation after some tunes. This is Ray. Where's my husband?

0: Captain, does this section of the outlet road actually need to be sealed?
1: Well, in the old days, it was just a road going out to the outlet motor camp. It was a dirt road flowing through, you know, rural land. It didn't need to be sealed. But now there's development, certainly on one side of it, and large amount of urban development. It clearly needs to be sealed. There's causing dust issues, and it's obviously got a lot of new traffic generated.
0: Yeah, lots of people using that road now, which is great. But, Quinton, I like your comment, growth should pay for growth. And you mean by that is that these developers coming in, you know, helping create growth, they should be covering the costs of sealing roads like this.
1: Exactly. The new development should be paying for all the new costs associated with the extra infrastructure required for wastewater, drinking water, and roading particularly, but also right through to things like sports fields and community centres and stuff like that as well.
0: Yeah, well, exactly. If they're coming to make money in our community, then they should definitely give back. If you're just tuning in, Deputy Mayor Quinton Smith is with us on the phone. Quinton, I 100% agree with you on this one this morning, because it's one of those things. It's like, well, I, as a ratepayer, I don't really want to be left with the bill on this one.
1: Yeah, and that's the problem. I mean, somebody has to pay, and the option is either that the ratepayers pay for it, or that the people who are primarily benefiting from it, in this case, is the developer of that land, who obviously releasing an enormous amount of value.
0: Quinton, I like what you've said here in the Wanaka app. This is definitely not on the high priority list, because I think we've got other things that our rate-paying money should go towards than sealing this road in the next, you know, month or within the year.
1: Yeah, if we spend our time chasing our tail trying to address every new growth issue, we don't get to deal with the issues that our community are really worried about. And, you know, obviously there's traffic improvements we need in our town to make our town function better. We need, new sports fields. We need new infrastructure. Although it's important, and it's important for the people that will live there, yes, it really needs to be borne by the people who are making the money out of it. And it's as simple as that. Quite frankly, I'm sick and tired of subsidising growth and tourism in this district. We need to find new ways to make, and the developers need to play their part.
0: Deputy Mayor Quinton Smith, you couldn't say it any better. Thank you so much for your time this morning.
1: Okay, thank you.
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0: Pearl Jam, The Fixer. It's 8:22. Good morning. It's Radio Wanaka. Speaking of fixes, the breakfast show is all thanks to Southern Lakes Panel Beating. 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If you brought a jacket from a charity shop, if you went op shopping over the weekend and you discovered something in the pockets that was maybe of the value of $2,000, what are you doing in this situation? A moral question bright and early for you on this Monday morning. Well, a lady is asking the internet for some help around a situation on what she found in the pockets of a coat.
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0: Radio Wanaka, good morning. Jack Van Dayden with you for breakfast. A moment that, well, could end in a couple of ways. Being the person who donated their jacket over in the UK, a lady has found a jacket at a charity shop. She paid her few pounds for it. She took it home after trying it on, going, oh, this is a nice fit. She found in the inside pocket of this coat around $2,000 worth of cash. That's a pretty good find. Now, this is the thing here. She's asking the internet for help. Lots of people saying, oh, take it back to the charity shop. They could use it. But she's also like, well, I've got some bills. It's mine fair and square. Someone has donated it. You can't go back to track who has donated it because it was in one of those big bags that had been donated in the past. No one had checked the pockets. It is almost what it is. But being the person who had lost that money, how gutted would you be? I know people who have chucked things away, wrong bags when moving houses and going, oh no, I think we've donated that bag of clothes, it shouldn't have gone there. But then have you got the moral high ground to go, oh, maybe I should take it back, but it's not technically stealing? It's going viral. People are kind of arguing back and forth in the comments, which I absolutely love to read. Being the person who lost it though, did you know you put the thousands of dollars in a jacket pocket? Like my grandma, when she moved into the retirement home, we had to go through all her books because she would hide cash in between book pages. And she totally forgot they were there. It wasn't even on her mind. So maybe this person did the same. But what are you doing? Are you keeping the money, keeping quiet about it, don't post it online? Or are you taking the cash back to the charity shop and maybe gifting the money? But also, next time you donate some clothes, check the pockets. I repeat, check the pockets. It's just gone 8:30. News and sport is right now. It's right here, Wanaka. Morning.
1: In this update, a push for political parties to do more to keep graduates in New Zealand. National's proposing student loan changes if re-elected, lowering compulsory repayments for those who stay in the country from 12 to 10%, while charging borrowers overseas an extra 1% in annual interest. Auckland University Vice-Chancellor Nick Smith says debt is a major factor in graduates' decisions about whether they stay in New Zealand or leave.
2: But ultimately, the most important things for our graduates is having exciting jobs and careers that they can do, and being able to do that in our country is probably one of the most important things we could focus on.
1: New Zealand's getting closer in the march towards $1 trillion of total debt. Total debt has increased almost 90% in the past decade to $937 billion. Almost $400 billion is made up of mortgage debt, $249 billion central government borrowing, and $143 billion is business debt. The search for a missing tramper who was swept away trying to cross Canterbury's Cass River has entered its fifth day. The man and his friend were hiking the Cass Lagoon saddle track near Craigieburn Forest Park on Thursday when they both fell into the river. His friend managed to reach a riverbank. Fresh flood warnings in Nepal as the death toll from last week's deluge climbs to almost 800. The military, police and rescuers with trained dogs have been deployed to the country's hydropower sites where hundreds are believed to be trapped. That's news.
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1: In sport, All Blacks forwards coach Jason Ryan is refusing to get into a public slinging match with Springboks boss Rassie Erasmus over the merits of scrummaging. Erasmus ranted after his side series-levelling win about allegations. His side uses illegal tactics, including what's known as walking around. Ryan has resisted any red mist-filled urges.
4: There's been some interesting comments made, but that's pressure of test footy, and that's what it's about in a way, I guess.
1: Ethan de Groot and Josh Lord will be assessed tonight in Cape Town before they're cleared to resume playing. The US Tennis Open singles are underway. Women's third seed Jessica Pegula has advanced to the second round. In Premier League football, Manchester United, Chelsea and Sunderland have had wins. That's sport. I'm Jodie Gill.
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0: Good Good morning. It's just gone 8:32. Happy Monday. A high of 15 degrees today. A few showers with some snow flurries expected and some high winds up high. We spoke to Heath Mountain Manager from Cadrona this morning. They are closed due to high winds and a road snowfall warning in place as well for the Lindis and Crown Range. Tomorrow, the first of the month, a high of 12 degrees. Fine in the morning, but becoming cloudy in the afternoon, bringing some nor'westerly winds. And then on Wednesday, mostly cloudy with a high chance of a shower and some northerlies developing for a time in the evening, an overall day of 15 and a low of 7. 15 seems to be the number this week. Thursday, a high of 15, mostly cloudy with a chance of a shower and heavy rainfalls expected in the evening. Right now, across the district, it is slowly warming up. It's 7 degrees.
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0: The road to Makaroa is closed from Lake Hawea. State Highway 6 is closed to Makaroa. And if you are heading over the Crown Range and the Lindis Pass, expect snow up high and possibly even down low. Nothing as of yet, but we'll keep you updated as the day continues. Drive safely.

0: Radio Wanaka, good morning. Jack Vanderhaden with you for breakfast. Thanks to Southern Lakes Panel Beating. It's great to have your company this morning. An update from the Road to the Ultras. If you've been following along my running journey this year, it has had a lot of ups and downs, a lot of smiles, maybe some frowns, but mostly smiles. On the weekend, took part in the Great Naseby Water Race, lined up for the 80k Ultra. Things were feeling good, I was prepared, and yeah, unfortunately, my hips were telling me other things. And you know what Shakira says, my hips don't lie. You know what I mean when you've got sore hips. There's probably worse things, but I was in a world of pain. Come about 15 to 20 Ks in, I started getting this grinding sensation in both my hips. I had a bit of a sore left side for a long time, but with chiropractor and stretching and strength work, I felt like I was ready. You know, maybe in hindsight, maybe I wasn't. But look, it is what it is. You'd rather try and fail than fail and not even try, because if you don't give it a go, guess what? You've already failed. So 30 Ks in, I decided to pull the pin. I listened to my body for the first time in a very long time by actually going, you know what, brush the ego aside and just go, you know what, Jack, live to tell another day. Sure, I could have walked and finished and, you know, dragged myself through another few laps just to get to the 50K mark, but why? At what cost? At what cost does it become an ego win than an actual physical win? The first two laps, I was jogging. I was feeling good. Yes, it was a bit muddy. Conditions were a bit miserable, but I was having the time of my life. And then once I hit that 30K mark, I thought, well, it was actually before that. I thought to myself, all right, Jake, you have to grow up a little bit here. You have to really go into the pain cave and talk to yourself. And I'm glad I made that decision. I'm sore and I'll pay for it. But guess what? I'm glad that I tried. The road to the ultras continues. It does not stop here. Mark my words. Before the end of this year, I will tick over a ultra marathon. We're doing it together. That's what it is all about. So thank you for all the positive energy, the positive messages, the words of encouragement. You know who you are. I appreciate you more than words would be able to say. So thank you. The road continues.
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Matthew Wilder, Break My Stride. It's 9 away from 9. Good morning. This is Radio Wanaka. Perfect time to look at your headlines. And it is the great time to discover Alpine Meadows, one of Wanaka's most desirable new communities, with more than 40 homes already completed or under construction. It's easy to see why families are calling Alpine Meadows home. Give Jared Fraser at Willow Ridge Developments a call or just go online, alpinemeadows.nz today. From the Wanaka app, debate continues over an unsealed section of the outlet road, with QLDC residents and a developer at odds over who should pay to seal it. We caught up with Deputy Mayor Quinton Smith earlier on the show. If you want to hear what he had to say regarding this, check out it on the podcast wherever you get your episodes. New Zealand Herald reading, what really happens when you take screens away from your kids? As experts weigh in on how much screen time is too much. And then from the ODT, a cold front has smacked the south, blowing over caravan trees and bringing snow down near to sea level. Cadrona closed today with high winds. Will there be snow as well to go with those winds? You can check out the Front Page podcast with Chelsea Daniels. She goes more in depth into your headlines each day, wherever you get your episodes. This is David Guetta and Usher, Without You, on Radio Wanaka.

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10: In this update, a view keeping young graduates in New Zealand will take more than changes to student loan repayments. If re-elected, National is proposing to lower compulsory repayments for those who stay in the country from 12 to 10%, while charging overseas borrowers an extra 1% in annual interest. Auckland University Vice-Chancellor Nick Smith says better career pathways are needed to keep graduates here, and it could take 20 years to turn things around.
11: We need to invest in the kinds of research and development that produces the rocket labs and the software and the film creative sectors and the health tech. And we've done that historically, but I worry that we're now perhaps not doing it.
10: Today's the deadline for the government to decide whether to delay next year's 12-cent hike to fuel taxes and an equivalent hike to road user charges. Transport Minister Chris Bishop has said Treasury needs a decision by the end of the month. Finance Minister Nicola Willis signalled last week the government will not be raising fuel tax in January. Prime Minister Chris Luxon says a formal cabinet decision's yet to be made. Police are assuring any decision to suspend an employee without pay will be made fairly, reasonably and justifiably. The force has changed its policy, so there are more instances when this can happen in a disciplinary process. It includes when serious breaches of the code of conduct are alleged or criminal charges are laid. The Police Association says it could be detrimental to an officer's financial stability and mental health when they may not be guilty. But Police Chief People Officer Lee McDonald says robust processes and assurance reviews are in place. Fresh discussion on a school soft drink ban at a symposium in Auckland today, organised by advocacy group Fighting Sugar and Soft Drinks, also known as FIS. The event will feature a political panel alongside speeches from experts. That's news.
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10: In sport, the Ranfurly Shield party continues in Northland after a first successful defence in 47 years. The 2010 win over Tasman means the prize is safe until they meet Waikato on September 12. A fourth victory from five games sees Northland second on the ladder behind undefeated Hawke's Bay after five rounds. Scott McLaughlin has finished second behind Pato O'Ward at the latest IndyCar Series race in Milwaukee. Hayden Paddon and co-driver John Kennard have come second at the World Rally Championship event in Paraguay. And in one of the least surprising decisions in tennis history, 20-time Grand Slam winner Roger Federer has been inducted by wife Mirka into the sport's highest pantheon on Rhode Island. That's sport. I'm Jodie Gill.
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13: Good morning. Pushing the wrong buttons, or not the right buttons. Good morning. A high of 9 today. A few showers with snow flurries expected later this evening, clearing for a fine night and some westerly winds. Road snowfall warning in place until around 7pm for the Lindis and also the Crown Range. Tomorrow, the 1st of September, fine becoming cloudy in the afternoon with some nor'westerlies developing and a high of 13. Wednesday's high has actually gone up to a high of 16, mostly cloudy with a chance of an afternoon shower. And Thursday, mostly cloudy with a high chance of rain with a high of 16 and heavy rainfalls developing in the evening for Thursday. Right now it is 7 degrees.
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13: The road to Makaroa is closed from Lake Hawea. State Highway 6 is closed to Makaroa. And if you are heading over the Crown Range and the Lindis Pass, expect snow up high and possibly even down low. Nothing as of yet, but we'll keep you updated as the day continues. Drive safely.
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Radio Wanaka, good morning. It's 10 minutes after 9. It's the best time of the day to find you a new job with our Job Hub. All thanks to Altair Solar. 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Alrighty, Little Street Kitchen are looking for a wait staff member to join their team. 25 plus hours a week, front of house in a busy restaurant, looking after customers, providing great service, pretty much hospitality 101. 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If you like bao buns and good food, good place to work. All right, then, scrolling down the list here, Assure Brookvale Motel and Airbnb are looking for a housekeeper. This is a part-time position. 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The role, you'll be working 4 to 6 morning shifts per week. Shifts generally start around 9:30, finishing up around 1:30, 2 o'clock. Monday to Saturday work, high attention to detail, are based in central Wanaka. Above average wages for the right person, so you can reach out to Alana at Assure Brookvale Motel and Airbnb Properties, or just pop in and see the team at reception. If you've got a job that you want us to advertise, I'll happily do that. Just send the information through to Radio Wanaka at nzme.co.nz. You can find all our emails online while you're looking at the Job Hub, all thanks to Altair Solar. This is the Human League, Human, on Radio Wanaka.

0: Avicii, The Nights. It's 19 minutes after 9. Good morning. A quick reminder for all Upper Clutha businesses this morning. You've got around 2 weeks left to enter the 2026 Wanaka Business Awards. Entries close on September 14th, so in a few Mondays' time. Now, these are open to any businesses operating here in the Upper Clutha. You don't need to be a huge business with heaps of profit and all this cool stuff. You could just be a solo business, someone who's just started a business, big or small. They want to hear from you. But remember also, you don't need an award to tell you that you're doing a good job. Yes, it's nice and it's cool to be, you know, celebrated with your peers in the business world. But look, if you're in business, you've taken the step. It's hard. It is late nights, it's early mornings, it's things that a lot of us probably never know what you're actually doing. Good on you. There's your award. Your pat on the back is you showing up for your business. But if you do want to enter your business for the Wanaka Business Chamber Awards, why not? You've got to be in it to win it. You only have 2 weeks left to do so. But if you're in business, you're doing it anyway, and my hat's off to you.
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love with the shape of you. Ed Sheeran, Shape of You. It's 9:32. Good morning. On a Friday, I get to deliver the Yellow Morning T-shirt, all thanks to Yellow Cabs and Travel. If you need some transport, airport transfers, ski transport, maybe you just need a tour or rent a car while you're on holiday, give the team at Yellow a call, 443-5555. But if you are a member of a business, a team, and you want to shout your colleague's morning tea, just text Yellow to 2442 and you'll go in the draw to win you and your workmates a morning tea shout. Shout out to the girls at Carter's in the office. I love to see it when you walk into Carter's in Wanaka. They got a big screen there and they were streaming Radio Wanaka and iHeartRadio. So how good is that? And then they won the morning tea. So congratulations once again, last Friday winners for the Yellow Morning Tea Shout. It was Carter's Wanaka. Be like Carter's and text Yellow to 2442 to enter. It's time to

0: I've never heard this song in my lifetime. We really are a smorgasbord of music. It's ABC When Smokey Sings. There you go. That's a first for me in my broadcasting career. And not mad about it. It is 9:41. Good morning. This is Radio Wanaka. If you've got an event, maybe something happening in our community, and you want us to talk about it, we'll do that. We'll get it in the job hub. We'll get it in the community notices. We will shout it from the rooftops. Just like this one, if you need some free legal advice, Community Law is offering free 15-minute video appointments on Thursday, September 3rd, from 11 until 1 p.m. at the Community Link offices. 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How good is that? If you've got a community notice, let us know, and we'll get Jordan to tell you all about it. Just like this one, coming up now.
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0: Olivia Dean wrapping us up before 10 o'clock, of course. More music, all thanks to New World 3 Parks. Still to come, Guns N' Roses. That should pump you up this morning. That and a cup of coffee. That's a good Monday. We are expecting more snow at some point today. It did say earlier that there'd be some snow this morning, but nothing down low. Cadrona is closed due to high winds. Triple Cone is open. The Snow Farm is open, but Cardi's is closed due to winds. But you can keep it nice and chill here. We'll keep you warm if you're not skiing today. Robbie Williams, he'll entertain you. Hey, oh, you like what I did there? Did you get tickets to his show up in Christchurch? I didn't. I wasn't going to buy tickets. Maybe you did. Peter Mac is with us from 12. He'll take you through the afternoon and more music thanks to New World 3 Parks. Keeping you company all afternoon long. It's Radio Wanaka. Good morning. I will see you tomorrow. Until then, be good, be kind, and love you heaps.
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12: In this update, fears economic growth isn't keeping up with debt. It's been revealed the country's total debt almost doubled in the past 10 years to sit at $935 billion. Economist Cameron Bagri says government debt is sitting at 41.8% of GDP, and he wouldn't like that figure to rise much higher.
13: A lot healthier than what we're seeing in an awful lot of other countries around the globe. But we're a shaky island, so we get a bit of a shock every sort of 10 years, so we can't afford to take debt probably too much beyond 50% of GDP.
12: Today's the deadline for the government to decide whether to delay next year's 12-cent hike to fuel taxes and an equivalent hike to road user charges. Transport Minister Chris Bishop has said Treasury needs a decision by the end of this month. Finance Minister Nicola Willis signalled last week the government will not be raising fuel tax in January. Prime Minister Chris Luxon says a formal cabinet decision is yet to be made. He says a decision will be made very shortly. A belief that Axe fishing policy will protect stocks. If part of the next government, it's promising harsher penalties for breaching fishery rules, an end to scallop dredging in closed fisheries, and a district management area for the Hauraki Gulf. Legacy says commercial and non-commercial fishers will suffer if populations aren't protected and bolstered. Spokesperson Katie Goodwin says there are other measures they'd like to see.
5: Bottom trawling and other destructive fishing methods phased out completely, because essentially it's going to be better for the long-term health of our fisheries and long-term economically as well for everyone.
12: A conservation group and a man dressed as a bird have presented a petition against an application to mine sand in Bream Bay near Whangarei. McCullum Brothers is seeking fast-track approval to mine millions of cubic metres of sand for 35 years. A 14,000-strong petition has been delivered to Green Party MP Huhana Linden. Endangered Species Foundation co-chair Emma Giesen says there are concerns for local wildlife. That's new.
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12: In sport, England have won the three-test cricket series against Pakistan with a match to spare. The tourists have lost by 194 runs at Lord's to go 2-0 down to the hosts. However, chaos has ensued in the test match special BBC radio commentary box via an act of clumsiness by commentator Jonathan Agnew.
14: I've spilled water on Andy Zaltzman's score sheet.
15: What?
14: Yeah.
15: What?
14: And he doesn't know that he's not here yet.
15: That they're works of art.
12: Zaltzman responded with a customary good cheer upon discovery of the crime.
16: Have you got a good lawyer?
12: Golfer Ryan Fox has finished 26th at 2-under par on the PGA Tour season finale in Atlanta after carding a 4-over par final round of 74, blemished by two double bogeys. That's sport. I'm Malcolm Jordan.
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17: Met Service forecast for central Otago. Queenstown showers possibly heavy with evening snow flurries and westerly winds gusty this afternoon. High of 9 degrees, a low of 2 degrees. Alexandra showers today, some heavy, with evening sleet and possible snow flurries. Southwesterly winds, a high of 10 degrees, a low of 1. And Wānaka, a few showers, early evening snow flurries and clearing at night. Westerly winds, high of 10 and a low of 1.
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0: The road to Makaroa is closed from Lake Hāwea. State Highway 6 is closed to Makaroa. And if you are heading over the Crown Range and the Lindis Pass, expect snow up high and possibly even down low. Nothing as of yet, but we'll keep you updated as the day continues. Drive safely.
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8: In this update, today's the deadline for the government to decide whether to delay next year's 12-cent hike to fuel taxes and an equivalent hike to road user charges. Transport Minister Chris Bishop has said Treasury needs a decision by the end of the month. Finance Minister Nicola Willis signalled last week the government will not be raising fuel tax in January. Prime Minister Chris Luxon says a formal cabinet decision's yet to be made.
9: We've foreshadowed it's unlikely to kick off on January 1, but we yet to make a cabinet decision. When we do, we'll let you know.
10: Will that be today?
9: It'll be shortly.
10: Okay, could it be today?
9: Could be very shortly.
10: Very good indeed.
8: Meanwhile, Chris Luxon is eyeing tougher action on overseas borrowers who fail to repay their student loans if he's still Prime Minister after the election. Nationals announced a new policy to cut compulsory repayments from 12% to 10% for graduates living here. It would add 1% interest for those living overseas. Luxon says he'd also like to lower the thresholds for arresting overseas borrowers who don't repay.
9: That's why we've said, look, if you're going to permanently migrate to another country where you can actually move your super out of New Zealand, we would actually deduct the owed student loan out of that KiwiSaver balance before you receive it somewhere else in the world as a permanent migration.
8: A new proposal would see an overhaul of juries on sexual violence trials to be replaced by expert panels. The government's chief victims advisor, Ruth Money, has provided advice to Justice Minister Paul Goldsmith, recommending changes to the way these trials are decided. Kate Rickard has more.
11: Money says the current system means jurors are bringing a lack of understanding of sexual violence to complex criminal trials. She's proposing specially trained panels, potentially including sexual violence practitioners, medical professionals, and people who work with victims and perpetrators. Money assures the model wouldn't change the prosecution's burden of proof for all defendants' right to a fair trial.
8: An economist says he's not worried about New Zealand's debt almost doubling in the past decade to near $1 trillion, but is worried about the increasing GDP to debt ratio, which means productivity isn't growing. That's news.
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8: In sport, golfer Scottie Scheffler has won the final event of the PGA Tour season, the Tour Championship, by 3 strokes. The world number ones finished at 4 under par for the round and 16 under for the tournament to claim the $16.9 million prize. Ryan Fox has finished 14 shots back in 26th. He earns a consolation $634,000 for his efforts. A welcome selection dilemma for Warriors coach Andrew Webster now that a top two finish in league's NRL is all but guaranteed. They're on top of the table via points differential over Penrith after a win over Newcastle. Webster remains unsure whether Chanel Harris-Tavita or Tamaire Martin will play against Manly this week after both halves missed the night's match. That's sport. I'm Malcolm Jordan.
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13: Met Service forecast for central Otago. Queenstown showers possibly heavy with evening snow flurries and westerly winds gusty this afternoon. High of 9 degrees, a low of 2 degrees. Alexandra showers today, some heavy, with evening sleet and possible snow flurries. Southwesterly winds, a high of 10 degrees, a low of 1. And Wānaka, a few showers, early evening snow flurries and clearing at night. Westerly winds, high of 10 and a low of 1.
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14: With the road snowfall warning on the Crown Range until 7pm tonight, they're recommending you carry chains and be ready to fit them. Snow flurries have already started, but thankfully nothing has settled yet. State Highway 6 between Makaroa and Hawea still remains closed due to slips, and there is a snowfall warning for the Lindis Pass. Please drive safely and enjoy your morning.
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10: In this update, Nationals leader says remaining in the Paris climate deal will be a bottom line in any coalition negotiations and leaving would harm our economy. Political reporter Ethan Griffiths has more.
11: The deal obliges us to halve our emissions by 2030, costed by Treasury at as much as $5 billion in carbon credits. But Chris Luxon's firm, no cash will be sent overseas. Despite stressing, New Zealand will remain in the deal. ACT called for the country to leave unless we can negotiate a better deal, and NZ First wants out completely.
10: The Foreign Minister believes foreign interference could be behind tension at this year's Pacific Islands Forum in Palau. Leaders are expected to discuss climate and security, including China testing a missile in the Pacific in July. Members couldn't agree on a joint statement earlier this month. Kiribati's leader isn't attending, with its former ambassador to China at the forum instead. Winston Peters says it'd defy logic to think that foreign interference isn't a big problem.
12: We are thousands of kilometres apart, but it is our front yard, and what we've got to get is more countries to understand that.
10: And the Prime Minister says the government's not taking its eye off the ball when it comes to fuel supply. The passage of oil is still very restricted in the Strait of Hormuz, as the US today struck Iran again. Cabinet's expected to decide today whether to resume scheduled hikes to the fuel tax and road user charges. Chris Luxon says we don't have current supply red flags, but the situation remains volatile.
13: No ships really getting through. And then when you look at where a lot of that fuel got diverted to the western side across Saudi Arabia, and now with the Houthis on that side, you've actually got some real restrictions of ships coming through there.
10: The Chief Government Victims Advisor is recommending specially trained panels be used in sexual violence trials instead of juries that lack expertise and knowledge. Snow has closed State Highway 1 north of Dunedin and also State Highway 87 between Outram and Middlemarch. Elsewhere, Hawke's Bay and the Tararua District are under an orange strong wind warning until this evening, and the Tasman District under a strong wind watch. That's news.
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10: In sport, Hayden Paddon has finished second at a nutritional World Rally Championship event in Paraguay on his favoured gravel surface. He and co-driver John Kennard have claimed their second podium in their fourth outing of the season, driving the shared third car for Hyundai. At least one change looms at the Sharks after their round 26 loss to the Eels in League's NRL.
15: Fitzgibbon, right hook. I have never seen Fitzy lose it like that.
10: Coach Craig Fitzgibbon is in need of a new laptop after taking out his frustration on the defenceless device late in the contest. The Sharks' mentor has pleaded his case.
16: Mate, you'd hit the screen if you were down 7-1 on penalties as well.
10: It's unclear if a dangerous contact charge will be considered at the judiciary. That's sport. I'm Malcolm Jordan.
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17: Weather Watch 24-7. The Met Service forecast for Queenstown today. Showers possibly heavy with snow flurries this evening. Westerlies and tonight's low 2. Tomorrow the odd early shower, otherwise partly cloudy. Westerlies and a high of 11. Alexandra today, showers with evening sleet possible. Southwesterlies and tonight's low 1. Tomorrow mainly fine with morning frost, then high cloud.